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3: 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Low of 64 tonight, sunshine tomorrow, high of 91, and on Tuesday, sunny with a few afternoon clouds with a high of 90.
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3: 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Low of 64 tonight. Tomorrow, sunshine, high of 91, and on Tuesday, sunny with a few afternoon clouds with a high of 90.
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4: 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Low of 64 tonight, tomorrow sunshine, high of 91, and on Tuesday sunny with a few afternoon clouds with a high of 90.
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3: 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Low of 64 tonight, tomorrow sunshine, high of 91, and on Tuesday sunny with a few afternoon clouds with a high of 90.
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0: Just so you know, me and Casey Musgraves are real close. Yeah, as a matter of fact, the judge just cut the restraining order distance to 5 miles.
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4: 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Low of 64 tonight, tomorrow sunshine, high of 91, and on Tuesday sunny with a few afternoon clouds with a high of 90.
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1: 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And today we're talking about carpal tunnel. 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
2: As we get into our 40s and 50s and 60s, that tunnel, that space, starts to accumulate wear and tear. 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
5: 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Sunny skies expected today with a high near 89. Clear skies overnight drops to 66. 92 and sunny tomorrow. Slight chance of showers and thunderstorms tomorrow overnight. Low of 68.
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3: 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Sunny skies expected for today with a high near 89. Clear skies overnight, low of 66. 92 tomorrow and sunny with a slight chance of showers and possible thunderstorms tomorrow overnight, low of 68.
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3: 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Mostly sunny skies expected for today with a high near 89. Overnight, clear skies, low drops to 66. 92 tomorrow and sunny. Slight chance of showers and possible thunderstorms tomorrow night with a low of 68.
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4: 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Sunny skies expected today with a high of 89. Overnight drops to 66 in clear skies, 92 tomorrow and sunny. We're seeing a slight chance of showers and possible thunderstorms Tuesday overnight. Low of 68.
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3: 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Mostly sunny skies expected for today with a high near 89. Overnight, clear skies, low drops to 66. 92 tomorrow and sunny. Slight chance of showers and possible thunderstorms tomorrow night with a low of 68.
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10: 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Sunny skies expected throughout the day today with a high of 89. Overnight, it drops to 66 with mostly clear skies. 92 again tomorrow with sunny skies. Low of 68 tomorrow overnight with a slight chance of showers and possible thunderstorms.
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6: Thank you very much. Authorities are investigating a crash on a Northeast Nebraska highway that shut down the road Sunday afternoon. It happened around 2:30 Sunday at the north junction of Highways 81 and 98 in Pierce County. Video from the scene shows that multiple vehicles were involved in the crash and ambulances were on site. Traffic was stopped or slowed in the area for several hours. The Pierce County Sheriff's Office says state troopers were in charge of the scene. We have reached out to the Nebraska State Patrol and will bring you more information on this when it becomes available. An idea years in the making became reality at Norfolk's Skyview Lake on Saturday. Community leaders dedicated the new Freedom Point Memorial on the 4th of July as part of the city's annual Boom Fest event put on by Big Bang Boom. The organization's president, Don Wisniewski, spearheaded a $250,000 fundraising drive to finance the project.
7: Projects like this are never accomplished by one person. 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
6: The centerpiece of the memorial is a 30-foot by 60-foot American flag displayed on a 122-foot flagpole. The ceremonies included an Offutt Air Force Base 55th Wing flyover coordinated by Congressman Mike Flood. You can watch the full dedication on our Facebook page. Most use fireworks as a way to get the blood pumping on the 4th of July, but hundreds in northeast Nebraska found another way to reach that optimum heart rate. Over 600 early birds took part in the second annual Run White and Blue 5K Saturday morning. The route began and ended in downtown Norfolk, winding through Johnson Park and along the North Fork of the Elkhorn River. It's part of what's become a full Independence Day of morning activities in Norfolk, with runners and walkers filing through the Saturday Farmers Market before the annual Oddfellows Parade. Isaac Ochoa and Emily Metcalf had the top time in the men's and women's competition, respectively. Both are from Norfolk. That's your latest in news. For more, visit newschannelnebraska.com.
8: 67 this morning. High of 91 expected today with sunny skies. Partially cloudy overnight, drops to 68. 91 again tomorrow and sunny. Cloudy skies tomorrow overnight, low near 70. There's a chance of thunderstorms throughout Wednesday afternoon with a high near 91. Good morning, Billy.
9: Good morning. Feeling good. Gonna be back at work. Jazz.
8: Billy's back. He's here.
9: Hang on a second. Yeah. Thank you. Thank you. I'm getting goosebumps.
8: How's
9: Thank
8: it feel?
9: You. Feeling a lot. I'm thankful to be back at work and away from my wife.
8: Oh, my God. You get a week away from work.
9: And it's, now it's the reverse. I need a week away from my wife. Thank God we both work.
8: Well, this job will do that.
9: Yeah.
8: We got county fairs this week.
9: Oh, man. It's
8: You're never going to be home.
9: Whew, man.
8: What a time to be back. You missed the 4th of July.
9: I know. How did that go?
8: It was fantastic.
9: Yeah.
8: You missed Boom Fest.
9: A lot of parades.
8: I saw Sammy Kershaw.
9: So, was Sammy good?
8: I mean, he is still rocking it for his age, let me tell you.
9: Yeah.
8: Because I didn't realize he's got a thick Cajun accent. I didn't realize that. If you've ever seen Waterboy, I was like, oh, that's not a joke. That's how he sounds.
9: Yeah, yeah.
8: He's got that thick draw. He's from Louisiana. You can tell.
9: Yeah.
8: Wow, man. And he's an old guy, and he likes to talk 3 to 5 minutes between each song.
9: Oh, love it.
8: He likes to really give that intro what that song means.
9: Yeah.
8: And he's got a thick Cajun accent. You're like, yeah, Sammy.
9: You're like,
8: I'm right there with you, man.
9: We don't understand what you're saying, but we love you.
8: I love it. But the fireworks show, fantastic.
9: Yeah. You know, I Troy Euler, you know, he's on Boom Fest committee.
8: Oh, we know Troy.
9: Yeah, and, you know, the guy that has Burger King in Norfolk. I seen a video that Troy posted up on his social. I think it was yesterday afternoon or morning. Anyway, it kind of gave the ending of Big Bang Boom.
8: Oh, the finale
9: of it.
8: Oh, yeah.
9: That was phenomenal.
8: It was a long show.
9: Yeah.
8: I know they said that it was going to be bigger and better than years prior for the 50th.
9: Yeah.
8: But it was a long show. What they did that was really neat this year, different than other years, is they did a salute to every branch of the military.
9: Very cool.
8: So they had like an own display.
9: Mm-hmm.
8: They're like, the Navy! And then they kind of did colors that matched each branch.
9: Oh, wow.
8: So they had a lot of blue for the Navy. With the military, it was a lot of green.
9: Sure.
8: And it was really neat. It was really cool. And I got a lot of questions for some of the pyrotechs that were down there because...
9: She wants a part-time job.
8: Well, honestly, after the show, I was like, yeah, maybe.
9: Yeah.
8: There's always... I don't know. I talk about this a lot. I'm young. There's so much I want to do in my life. I want to learn how to do everything. I'm like, maybe that's the next thing.
9: Right.
8: But also, I could feel the heat from across the lake. And I went, yeah, I don't know if I want to be down there.
9: That would be hot. Wouldn't
8: well, they it, light up all the fireballs, the flames at the end.
9: Yeah, being one of those pyro guys. And you had to be...
8: Like in a hazard suit. You'd have to be.
9: You're right there close by the action. And it would... It's almost like a jet engine, like, coming off after you.
8: When I see those fireworks go off, those aren't your average artillery shells that you buy at your local fireworks stands.
9: Yeah.
8: If one of those were to tip over and shoot across the lake, like, that would do some major damage.
9: Yeah.
8: Because they shoot so high up. It's so loud, it just shooting off.
9: And
8: it's like...
9: The shell itself, I don't know, were they like 2 foot in diameter or something like
8: that? I don't know. I would like to see these up close, these fireworks. Maybe that's a mission for next year. But also, I'm excited to see the documentary because they're doing kind of like Behind the Boom with all the behind the scenes things. They had professional videographers from Omaha, Lincoln, all over come down and shoot during the fireworks show.
9: Oh, wow.
8: That I'm very curious to see the footage.
9: Yeah.
8: Of what's happening back there.
9: That
8: what's
9: would be
8: going
9: cool.
8: on?
9: Yeah. I know those shells are pretty big. Maybe it's not 2 foot in diameter, maybe it's like a foot or so. I think I overextended that. But they're pretty big shells. You think of what you're putting out in a shell in one of those tubes.
8: Where
9: at do your
8: they
9: home.
8: Buying these?
9: Right.
8: You gotta have a special license, I imagine.
9: Yeah.
8: But
9: you probably have to, I think you actually have to have a special license to be a person that lights.
8: Oh, yeah, you do. You have to. Like, Wiz was saying that his expired, his license, and he had to go down. Not last time, but a time he was in here talking, interview. Mm-hmm. He's like, I got to go to Omaha. I got to go finish my quizzes, my tests to get his license.
9: Yeah, it is. It's a big thing, and they do such a great job. And, you know, everything's all safe out there, you know, as far as the fireworks go. Everything's all set up. You know, they're their own tubes. They're in a row type thing. And
8: they got the little buttons. Pew, pew, pew.
9: Yeah,
8: I want to push a button.
9: So well coordinated. So we had great music, it sounds like, with Sammy Kershaw. Great fireworks show. Did you try any of the food out
8: I
9: there?
8: Did get me a corn dog.
9: Really?
8: I wanted a corn dog so bad, Billy. I can't wait for this week for fair food, but
9: oh yeah.
8: I've been craving a

0: Oh my goodness, my body is telling me.
1: I have many hot dogs left over from this weekend. Just say the word, I'll bring them in. We got a little oven in here.
0: Well, we go to the one grocery store in Kearney, and we buy a bunch of dogs, you know, jalapeno cheddar. We bought better
1: fancy
0: cheddars.
1: Dogs.
0: Yeah, and that's the only way the grandkids will eat. And then we bought a couple plain because our youngest granddaughter's not. She's not in all
1: she
0: that fancy
1: the,
0: stuff.
1: She wants the basic.
0: She's like, give me this, Grandpa. And I'm like, oh, anything for you, dear. And so we got all these hot dogs. Literally, there was like probably six packages of hot dogs at minimum. And we blew through a pretty good portion, probably at least 3.5 to 4 in one sitting.
1: Yeah,
0: I
1: believe it.
0: And I had 4 hot dogs myself.
1: Mm-hmm. Well,
0: I was craving them so bad.
1: Speaking of hot dogs, did you watch the Nathan's hot dog eating contest?
0: I didn't.
1: Oh, I get so disgusted.
0: Right.
1: I'm actually disturbed. I tried to watch the clip online after it was all said and done. Of course, Joey Chestnut laying down those dogs.
0: Yeah, the mouth.
1: Oh, it's so nasty.
0: Jaws, I think it's what they call
1: it. It is so disgusting to me.
0: Yeah.
1: I can't watch it. But he won again. Only by like one, I think, or two.
0: It was
1: close.
0: Yeah, there always is with, you got competitive eaters like that, and things are so close.
1: Oh, nasty.
0: I'll tell you with Joey Chestnut, the one thing, and all these other competitors that do that kind of stuff, those contests,
1: they are training.
0: The thing that gets me is I know everything goes to the same place in your body. I know that when we eat, we drink, shouldn't be.
1: Oh,
0: a
1: that
0: big
1: they
0: deal.
1: Dunk it in the
0: but
1: water.
0: When you're that's the
1: they
0: grossest
1: have like a pitcher
0: part.
1: Of water that they just
0: and
1: soak
0: the
1: bread in there,
0: oh,
1: so it goes down.
0: Blah.
1: Oh, it's so nasty.
0: Yeah.
1: It's so disgusting.
0: Blah.
1: I don't want to like put down somebody in their sport. Is it? Why do you consider it a sport?
0: Right.
1: Why is it a sport? Why is there a league for this? He's like the number one eater. And then why is it like, what's like H, what is it? Like hot dog per minute? HPM? Or DPM? It's dog per minute. Because DPM is, but when they have like professional announcers, he's laying down DPM. It's now like, blah, blah, blah, blah, blah, blah, blah. Like, this is crazy. What is America?
0: I love it.
1: What
0: I
1: is the 4th of July?
0: Hot dog eating contest.
1: It's just wild to me.

0: Beck and Billy, US 92. So, what do my eyes see before me? But no winner for the $1,000 minute yet? What is happening here? Did Becca make it super difficult on those questions? Or did we get a winner and she just forget to mark it while I was gone? You know, I get there's a lot going on in the mornings that not all of you realize what's happening. There's a lot to do. And I get it. Maybe she forgot to put the winner on the board. I don't think she would, though. I think if she got a winner, she would have told me about it, number one. Like, texted me while I was gone. Or, number two, would have put it on the board. I see the last winner was April 1st for $1,000 minute. That's crazy. We're in July, people. 3 months. All right. So, now, Becca, did you forget to text me while I was gone? And forget to write on the board that we got a $1,000 winner. Did you forget to do that, or did we get one?
1: We did not get one. What, did you think we had one?
0: I couldn't believe it's been over 3 months now.
1: Yeah, we got really close one day. It was real close.
0: Oh, wow.
1: I think it was Zane that got really, really close. Yeah, I think it was Zane. Oh. He was just like two away, maybe three. I can't remember. That's the closest we've gotten recently. But yeah.
0: And that's April 1st, people. We want to give you money. What do
1: we have?
0: Well,
1: we had one before April, or we had one after April 1st. I haven't updated the board. My bad. I think we had one like a week before you joined us. I'm not even kidding. Yeah, it was Zane.
0: So let's pretend it's been about a month. Still.
1: It's been about 2 months.
0: That money
1: month
0: in
1: and
0: my
1: a half.
0: Pocket.
1: $1,000 would be nice. I wish we could rig it for ourselves sometimes.
0: I want to give it to somebody. Becca wants to give it to somebody. You could be the winner of it. Cornhusker Nissan, coming up this morning about 7:40-ish. I have a chance for you to win $1,000. Answer 10 questions correctly in under 60 seconds, and we're going to give you the cash. All right, the other thing, I mentioned tickets. You had details about tickets that...
1: We were giving away a Boom Fest.
0: Yeah.
1: We had the opportunity for people to register for a set of tickets for both Sawyer Brown and Old 60 this weekend at Madison County Fair. Sawyer Brown Friday, Old 60 Saturday night. And we also had a set of tickets for Treaty Oak Revival, which is going to be Pinnacle Bank Arena this Saturday, 7 p.m.
0: That's going to be a tough decision if you want to go to Treaty Oak Revival.
1: Or Old 60.
0: Yeah.
1: Or... Pike County Fair, too.
0: Oh,
1: Pike County Fair is that Saturday as well, where they have Kip Moore, Josh Grayson, and...
0: That's where we're going to be.
1: That's where we're going to be on Saturday night. Friday night, we're going to be at Madison County Fair for Sawyer Brown. We got a whole lineup, Billy. Boom, boom, bop.
0: I am literally... Again...
1: You're back.
0: So many goosebumps going on this
1: you're
0: morning.
1: You're back just in time for the fun.
0: So much going on. So we're going to announce the winners of those tickets when, Becca?
1: Probably towards the 7 o'clock hour.
0: Okay. So be listening. And if you got yourself registered at Big Bang Boom over the weekend, you know, with the crew, make sure you be listening, because we may be drawing your name for those tickets to the best week in July and Treaty Oak Revival in Lincoln on US 92.
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1: So, I just seen this, and I don't know. Maybe some of you would be excited about this. Maybe looking forward to lunchtime, possibly. But McDonald's is celebrating National Friday this coming up Friday, July 10th, by giving rewards members a free medium order of fries with any $1 purchase made through the app at participating locations.
2: I feel like that coupon's existed for years.
1: Right.
2: Because if you have the app.
1: Yeah, if you have the app, you know.
2: You know that usually on Fridays, actually, you get a free large fry. When you spend $1.
1: Becca's calling you out, McDonald's.
2: I'm calling you out, Mickey D's. They're actually, robbing you with the medium-sized fry. Right. What a joke.
1: Right. But for those that haven't ever done it, now's, you know what, this is a push to use the app, by the way. This,
2: yeah, 100%.
1: Just, they don't care about the medium fry thing.
2: What a joke.
1: That counts nothing toward their bottom line, giving a few of those away. The app is what they want you to get. So, again, you got to purchase something with a buck through the app, get a free medium fry. Whose fries are better in your mind, McDonald's or Burger King?
2: Well, McDonald's.
1: Okay,
2: they have to be fresh.
1: Oh, yeah. Yeah. They have to be fresh. They have to be cooked long enough.
2: If you're talking chicken fries. If you talk about them chicken fries, that's a different opinion.
1: Right? No, I've had too many bad instances with McDonald's fries that I'm just not. I'd rather have Burger King.
2: Favorite fry in the world?
1: Mmm.
2: Wendy's.
1: I love those
2: Wendy's
1: too.
2: French fries. With a frosty.
1: Oh yeah. You know, if you're not dipping your fries in your frosty at Wendy's.
2: Get out of here.
1: Bye.
2: There's a door.
1: Never allowed back again.
2: Just get out of here.
1: What kind of monster doesn't do this?
2: I have the little keychain where I can get free Frosties.
1: Yes.
2: For a
1: do not miss out. They just hand those out.
2: Yeah, you gotta donate money to kids for books.
1: Well, I'll tell you, one time I think they were so desperate just to get rid of them. I literally was in the drive. This was, years ago. It's been a while since I've been to Wendy's. But yeah, they literally said, would you like a keychain for a free Frosty for whatever?
2: For a whole year.
1: Yeah. And I was like, no, I'm good. Didn't ask for money or didn't say anything about money or nothing. Just giving them out at the drive-thru.
2: And you said no?
1: And I know. Well, I don't.
2: No harm in saying yes.
1: I know, but I don't eat Wendy's enough, I don't think.
2: Okay. All right. Yeah, but you would if you could get free Frosties.
1: Yeah.
2: Well, yeah, I guess I could go through there for free.
1: Yeah.
2: Just the fuel of sitting in line. It's fine.
1: You know who else's fries are really good that I love is the fries at Whiskey Creek and Black Cow Fat Pig, both those places.
2: Oh, my goodness.
1: They're like fresh-cut fries.
2: Whiskey Creek French fries.
1: Oh, my goodness.
2: Are phenomenal.
1: Yeah.
2: And then they have the Good Ranch, too.
1: Yes.
2: Yeah, man. I don't play about that place. Give me the peanuts. Give me it all. Give me the warm bread. I love that place.
1: Are you the one that is courteous enough to put your empty shells off to the side, maybe in a napkin or another bucket?
2: Well, I put it in the bucket.
1: The floor?
2: Okay, so they put them in a bag now. You can't throw them on the floor anymore.
1: Well, I know that, but
2: they said
1: some
2: no.
1: People might.
2: Okay, but back in the day,
1: yeah,
2: I did. It was fun. It was part of the atmosphere. That's right. What you did. You went to Whiskey Creek to throw the shells on the floor.
1: Yeah.
2: And I felt so bad for the wait staff. As a former waitress,
1: it had to be a nightmare.
2: Like, cleanup's already enough as it is, and then you got to deal with all these shells everywhere.
1: And those shells would get stuck in the crevices of the floor, and it's like they realized at one point in time, okay, this is because they have to have it come in and deep clean.
2: I feel bad because they lose out on a lot of clientele at the time who have peanut allergies. Like, if you're allergic to peanuts, do not ever even like step foot in the parking lot. Like, you're gonna flare up.
1: Peanut dust everywhere. Yeah. It was crazy.
2: Mm-hmm. No, they put it in a bag now. They take it out of the bag in the bucket.
1: Okay,
2: and then you crack them and put them in the bucket. Yeah.
1: Wow. It's been a long time.
2: Oh, that's my favorite. Like, that's where my family goes. That's our joint. Hey, we're going out to eat. Somebody's birthday. You don't have to ask where we're going. We know. We're going to the Whiskey Creek.
1: I love that place, hey, though.
2: We got to go because our brand is on the bar. That's right? The thing is, you go because you can see all, oh, that's so-and-so's cattle brand. Oh, that's yeah. so, because they had them all on the bar, you know, when they first right. built the place. So we got to go to see our families, our brand. Right, there it is. All right. Let's get the peanuts. That's where I was for Father's Day. That's where my dad wanted to go. Somewhere where you can get a big old piece of meat.
1: Tootsie Roll, the appetizers, those Tootsie Rolls, are you down for those? Yes or no?
2: It's what got are like, Tootsie Rolls?
1: It's
2: like
1: got,
2: the candy?
1: No.
2: That's what my mind went to.
1: No, that's on their appetizer menu at Whiskey Creek. They're called Tootsie Rolls, I believe, where they have like a kind of a cream cheese thing inside
2: I
1: of them.
2: I have no idea what you're talking about, but really? You want to go? Just get an order of fries.
1: At least Tootsie Rolls.
2: Yeah. Okay, well, I like their Bloomin' onions.
1: Oh, those are good.
3: Oh, yeah.
1: That's good.
2: They got, like,
1: that's
2: the
1: good.
2: Fancy little sauce that you can put it in.
1: Yeah.
2: It's like a little, like, Cajun sauce.
1: Right.
2: Oh, it's lovely.
1: Zippity-zip sauce there for your Bloomin' onion.
2: Oh, it's delicious.
1: Mm-hmm. Now I'm hungry for French fries.
2: I'm all about the prime rib.
1: Oh.
2: I go there for the prime rib. You get a prime rib sandwich.
1: Yeah.
2: You get a French dip.
1: Mm.
2: Or just a big old piece of prime rib.
1: Just a big old
2: Even
1: steak.
2: In this economy, I'm like, I'm still going to get a prime rib.
1: Yeah, yeah. And I'm still, you know, for me, I'll fork the money out for, you know, a ribeye.
2: Occasionally. Well, I'm horrible. I won't eat steaks out at restaurants because I got a quarter of beef sitting at home.
1: I was going to say, you got the beef probably.
2: Yeah, I got my own steaks in the freezer. And that's, I mean, they do have local beef
1: yeah.
2: at the Whiskey Creek. So you
1: right.
2: know where it's coming from. But I know where my beef's at.
1: Right.
2: You know what I mean? Like, I saw that thing alive.
1: I killed it myself.
2: Well, in COVID, yeah, we did one time.
1: Right.
2: It was traumatic for me. Yeah. And then I had to, like,
1: but
2: process.
1: But you still ate it.
2: I still ate it. It was COVID. It was a rough time.
1: Right.
2: But, yeah, that was a wild experience, butchering a whole cow by yourself.
1: Sure.
2: Like, we even went and used somebody's meat grinder.
1: Yeah.
2: And we bought all the bags for the ground beef.
1: Right.
2: Like, I don't know. There's something about packaging beef and it's still warm. That's really uncomfortable.
1: Yeah.
2: Like, this is fresh out of the cow. Like, it's still warm from their body temperature. It was, yeah. But I love me some beef.
1: That's how life works, though, people. That's the reality of things.
2: You know, God created these creatures for us to eat, and that's just the truth.
1: They're so, so good.
2: Yeah, it had to be a big old steak on the 4th of July.
1: Mm-hmm. Oh,
2: yeah, I did.
1: Hot dogs.
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1: Don't mind me just screwing things up. First day back. Welcome to the program. Award-winning local news from the News Channel Nebraska Newsroom is brought to you by the Nebraska Public Power District. Always there when you need them, and so is he at the news desk, Michael J. Anthony.
9: Thank you very much. Authorities are investigating a crash on a northeast Nebraska highway that shut down the road Sunday afternoon. It happened around 2:30 Sunday at the north junction of Highways 81 and 98 in Pierce County. Video from the scene shows that multiple vehicles were involved in the crash and ambulances were on site. Traffic was stopped or slowed in the area for several hours. The Pierce County Sheriff's Office says state troopers were in charge of the scene. We have reached out to the Nebraska State Patrol and will bring you more information on this when it becomes available. An idea years in the making became reality at Norfolk's Skyview Lake on Saturday. Community leaders dedicated the new Freedom Point Memorial on the 4th of July as part of the city's annual Boom Fest event put on by Big Bang Boom. The organization's president, Don Wisniewski, spearheaded a $250,000 fundraising drive to finance the project.
3: Projects like this are never accomplished by one person. 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
9: The centerpiece of the memorial is a 30-foot by 60-foot American flag displayed on a 122-foot flagpole. The ceremonies included an Offutt Air Force Base 55th Wing flyover coordinated by Congressman Mike Flood. You can watch the full dedication on our Facebook page. Turning now to the world of sports, soccer isn't the only global sporting event happening now. Three former Huskers played prominent roles in helping their teams to victories in the first round of the FIBA Basketball World Cup Asian qualifiers on Friday. Ty Webster of New Zealand and Jack McBay of Australia both scored in double digits to help their teams get wins, and Keisei Tominaga came off the bench to score 7 for Japan in their victory over China. Today's slate features New Zealand taking on Guam, Australia against the Philippines, and Japan versus Korea. And speaking of the World Cup of Soccer, good news for Team USA as they will have one of their top players, striker Folarin Balogun, available for today's match against Belgium. Balogun was expected to be suspended after receiving a red card in the U.S. win over Bosnia, but FIFA overturned that on Sunday, citing their code of discipline. It's only the second known instance of FIFA lifting a World Cup red card suspension. USA takes on Belgium today at 4 o'clock. That's your latest in news and sports. For more, visit newschannelnebraska.com.
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1: So nice.
2: No leakage in here.
1: No, except out that one end. But anyway.
2: Taking a look at your forecast today. Still some fog and mist this morning. Currently 65, high of 91 today and sunny. Partially cloudy overnight, drops to 68. 91 again tomorrow, sunny skies, low near 70. We'll see a chance of thunderstorms on Wednesday throughout the afternoon and showers likely Wednesday night.
1: Ooh,
2: what's the Madison County Fair without a little thunderstorm action?
1: I know, you know.
2: A little rain.
1: It always seems to happen. There always seems to be some precip going on during the best week in July.
2: You know,
1: that's what we're in right now.
2: I hate to say it, but from the perspective of a 4-H kid, it's nice. I'm like, let it rain. I hang out in the barn. It's nice and cool.
1: That is probably, like, people don't realize that the rain doesn't affect everybody, you know, for the fair. You know, you still got 4-H going on. You still got other things
2: like,
1: happening.
2: Yeah, I feel kind of bad for the people wandering out and about. But
1: right.
2: It's like, come on down to the barn.
1: Right.
2: You're more than welcome. People got lawn chairs sitting out.
1: Right.
2: Take a seat.
1: You know, even if you don't know anybody in 4-H, you don't have any relation there, it doesn't matter. Go in, support these kids. If you can, go take some time. Go check out a show.
2: That might be fun to take your children to.
1: Yeah, might get them interested. Your grandkids, go check out the projects that they've done, the food, the drawings, whatever else, the clothing that's being made, everything and anything. Go check out it all with 4-H because that's where fairs start with 4-H. That was the groundwork years ago. You can find out what is happening and when. Go to MadisonCountyFair.com, MadisonCountyFair.com. And we're going to be out there this week, Friday. Come on out with US 92.

0: Mick and Billy, US 92. Man, I missed you.
1: Did you?
0: Yes. I did.
1: It was lonely here
0: all
1: morning.
0: And the reason, and I mentioned this already, I hadn't had a vacation for a while. It had been a long time. And I had short little jaunts to a couple different places. But a real vacation and actually seeing the kids and the grandkids, it's been a long time. So,
1: I saw your wife's photos on Facebook.
0: Right, yeah.
1: Looked like you had a ball.
0: Yeah, we had great time with the kids, grandkids, people that we know that live down there in central Nebraska area. It was just a lot of fun, and it was a time that we needed. And I hated to do it. It's like we had already planned this trip, and I said this before, but it was like, hey, I already got a vacation set up for like after 2 weeks of being here. But thankfully, the bosses here, the hierarchy, were very cool, and I appreciate that. So thank you to Jessica, Andy, and everybody here at the station for letting that happen. That was very courteous.
1: I had a little PTSD walking in here and being alone again, Billy. So here I go again.
0: I'm sorry.
1: It's fine. I'm fine. I just played a lot of music.
0: Right. I
1: had
0: so
1: no
0: bad.
1: Voice on Monday. That's what the
0: about
1: pain
0: that.
1: Was.
0: And yeah, you had that wedding.
1: I had the wedding. And I honestly, in all reality, I should have had another day off because I was still so exhausted. And I was house sitting at the same time for my sister watching Stuart.
0: Sure.
1: So I hadn't been home in a week until Wednesday was my first night. I slept in my own bed. It had been a whole week since I'd been home.
0: Yep.
1: And it was exhausting. But all good things. It was all fun things. Happy things happening in life.
0: Yeah.
1: Had to watch a dog. Oh, well.
0: You know what? Honestly, you brought up Stuart. And now I'm like, we need Stuart in studio.
1: Yeah, people were really upset when he wasn't here. Wednesday was the first day that he was gone.
0: Aww.
1: Last week. And I was broadcasting, doing the morning show in here. And I had people keep opening the door, walking in, looking around. I'm talking live on air, and I'm looking at him like, do you need something?
0: What are you doing?
1: They're looking for Stuart.
0: Right.
1: And after I got off air, I'm like, what are you, Stuart's not here.
0: Yeah.
1: What do you mean he's not here? I'm like, I'm sorry. His family's home. He's with his family.
0: No. Good morning, Becca. How you doing, Becca?
1: Where's the dog?
0: Who cares? Where's the dog?
1: Everyone wanted to know where the dog was. Now I know what it feels like to be a parent, and everyone wants to just see your child.
0: Right,
1: they don't care about you. Where's the baby?
0: Absolutely not.
1: That's how it feels with that dog.
0: Yeah. So it is a little lonely without Stuart, but I'm sure glad, no lie, that I am back with you. It got to the point where I was like, man, I miss Becca.
1: It was a whole week.
0: Yeah. When we built a quick bond in the short period we've been together, but it was like, I can't wait to get back and be on the air with her.
1: And it's like with co-hosts, they become like your partner.
0: Yeah. It's not nothing against my family.
1: It's like
0: my
1: if they're
0: wife.
1: Not close to you, you're kind of like, where are they? What are they doing?
0: Yeah. And I was just like, oh, I wonder what Becca's doing.
1: We're like cats in a litter. Where's my brother cat? I don't know. It's like, where'd they go?
0: Sleeping together, paws crossed type thing. Oh, yeah. It was a great time. It was a good getaway. Loved it. Loved being with family. Lots of fun. I want to hear more about this wedding.
1: Oh, you do?
0: Yeah. Yes, I do.
1: It
0: Are
1: was
0: you
1: crazy.
0: Crazy?
1: It was. It feels like it was a month ago for how crazy last week was. But it was honestly probably the most fun I've ever had in my life.
0: Yeah.
1: Like, it really was. And I've been on vacation. I've done some crazy stuff in my 23 years of life. But it was, truthfully, so much fun. I had some of my closest friends celebrating one of our best friends' biggest moments in their life.
0: Sure.
1: And it was just from start to end, it was the longest day ever, and it didn't seem to end, but I didn't want it to.
0: Right, you get to a point you don't want it to stop.
1: It was just so fun. I was just trying to take it all in. Every moment I was just trying to remember it all and really encapsulate the day. But it was starting at 5 in the morning. Well, we got there Friday. I helped set up for the wedding. I drank like, oh my gosh, I went to go get a coffee before I headed out of town. And I stopped and I was on the phone with my mom and my sister. I was kind of distracted. And I said, oh, just an extra shot in there. Extra shot of espresso. Get up to the window. They go, a double shot of espresso? I go, a double shot in a cold brew that's already straight up coffee?
0: Right.
1: I said, you already made it.
0: Yeah.
1: So I don't want you to remake it. I'll
0: You're
1: just
0: like,
1: take
0: of course.
1: It. Like, I feel like I messed up. I'm the kind of person where it's like, I'm not going to complain to retail workers. I'm going to feel like I'm in the wrong. So I said, yeah, I'll take it. I drank not even half of that sucker. I was running around the venue. I'm like, what else needs set up? You need me over here? You need me? I whipped that venue into shape. I had so much coffee. It was insane.
0: Yeah.
1: But then I wandered around with the bride and the groom, went and got fireworks, ran some errands with them. And we had the rehearsal dinner that night. Beautiful Catholic church in Dodge, if you've never been. I was like, wow, for such a small community, this is a beautiful church. And we had a sleepover with the bride and some of the bridesmaids, and we were up till like 2 a.m. And it was so much fun. The next morning we got up, we're getting ready, and it was just so much fun. I just love her whole family, the whole the groom and the bride's family. They're nice people. It was great. And then we had the wedding ceremony, everyone's crying, get on the party bus. And that's where I had the most fun. And I do want to complain about the party bus. Someone who's 4'11", and I was wearing heels, so I was 5'2". I couldn't reach the bar on the top of the bus to hold on.
0: So
1: I was just all over the place. Like, my hips hurt so bad because I was just, and I was like, I could sit down, but I don't want to.
0: No.
1: So I was just falling all over the place. And
0: it looked like you were literally dancing, but
1: I was just
0: falling.
1: Trying to stand up.
0: Yeah.
1: But we get to the venue. They drive the party bus into the venue.
0: Really?
1: Yeah. When they told me they were going to do that, I was like, yeah, all right, whatever. No. No. And this is, the Nielsen Center in West Point?
0: Yep.
1: It's a beautiful venue space. Oh my gosh, phenomenal.
0: Yeah.
1: And they have a garage door where it opens up and it's the dance floor right in front of the stage.
0: Oh, wow.
1: And they pull the bus inside. And that's when they do all the introductions to the party.
0: Sure.
1: And I'm like falling out of the bus as like a joke. I'm like, let's act like we're falling out of this bus.
0: Yeah.
1: And we like look around, we're like, where are we?
0: Yeah.
1: Everyone's like, what? They drove the actual bus inside.
0: That would have been different. I'd never seen that before.
1: And then they had someone do a wedding video too. And we sat and watched that.
0: Oh.
1: I don't want to know what's documented of me. They had the videographer on the party bus.
0: Everything is there. Everything.
1: There is a lot of video evidence of what I was up to. But they've been on their honeymoon. They've been in St. Lucia.
0: Really?
1: Yeah.
0: Very cool.
1: It's like, wow, y'all. Fancy.
0: I love that. Nice.
1: So it was a lot of fun. It was a ball.
0: Yeah. Man.
1: With all my girlies, it was so much fun.
0: Now, do you remember the name of the videographer?
1: Oh, my goodness. I'm trying to remember. He
0: if you don't, that's okay.
1: Owns the company.
0: Was it Brian something?
1: He's based out of West Point.
0: I can't remember if that's...
1: Let me see here. He ran sound for Go Red for Women, so I was giving him a lot of crap. I was kind of bullying him a little bit because I met him the week before.
0: Right.
1: And I was like, oh, this guy? And I had a $30 camera from Walmart that I bought like a year ago.
0: Yeah.
1: I was like, you could leave. I got it. I got it handled.
0: We're good here.
1: It was hilarious. But he did a really great job. It's loading. I'm trying to figure out what this videographer...
0: Because all I care about now is how do we get copies of just Becca.
1: Oh my gosh, there's a lot of stuff of me.
0: And piece it together.
1: Oh my goodness. It's called the Two of You Productions.
0: Oh, very cool.
1: The Two of You, and it's based out of West Point.
0: Very nice.
1: But I bet he travels all over the place for this. But I've never been a part of a wedding or been to a wedding where they have a video done like that. Because he films it and edits throughout the day, so it's ready for the reception.
0: Sure. I've been to those before, yeah. But if you've never done that, or if you've never seen that, that is quite the experience to witness that. Because they have already pre-made stuff. And
1: yeah, they do like a whole interview months prior to the wedding.
0: Yeah. And then they got other previous pictures of when they were kids sometimes, growing up, different aspects, maybe how they met, dating photos. And then they piece the wedding all together. It's just a beautiful transition if you've never seen it.
1: And it's something they can see when they're old and gray.
0: Yeah, it's a beautiful thing. I'm going to reach out to these people, and I'm going to get everything I can that's just Becca, and then we're going to piece it together, and we're going to post it on our socials.
1: Some of it may not be appropriate to post on socials. No, it should be fine.
0: I can't wait. It's Beck and Billy, US 92.
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5: Thank you very much. Authorities are investigating a crash on a northeast Nebraska highway that shut down the road Sunday afternoon. It happened around 2:30 Sunday at the north junction of Highways 81 and 98 in Pierce County. Video from the scene shows that multiple vehicles were involved in the crash and ambulances were on site. Traffic was stopped or slowed in the area for several hours. The Pierce County Sheriff's Office says state troopers were in charge of the scene. We have reached out to the Nebraska State Patrol and will bring you more information on this when it becomes available. An idea years in the making became a reality at Norfolk's Skyview Lake on Saturday. Community leaders dedicated the new Freedom Point Memorial on the 4th of July as part of the city's annual Boom Fest event put on by Big Bang Boom. The organization's president, Don Wisniewski, spearheaded a $250,000 fundraising drive to finance the project.
6: Projects like this are never accomplished by one person. They are built through countless hours of planning, hard work, generosity, and an unwavering commitment to something greater than ourselves.
5: The centerpiece of the memorial is a 30-foot by 60-foot American flag displayed on a 122-foot flagpole. The ceremonies included an Offutt Air Force Base 55th Wing flyover coordinated by Congressman Mike Flood. You can watch the full dedication on our Facebook page. Most use fireworks as a way to get the blood pumping on the 4th of July, but hundreds in northeast Nebraska found another way to reach that optimum heart rate. Over 600 early birds took part in the second annual Run White and Blue 5K Saturday morning. The route began and ended in downtown Norfolk, winding through Johnson Park and along the North Fork of the Elkhorn River. It's part of what's become a full Independence Day of morning activities in Norfolk, with runners and walkers filing through the Saturday Farmers Market before the annual Oddfellows Parade. Isaac Ochoa and Emily Metcalf had the top time in the men's and women's competition, respectively. Both are from Norfolk. That's your latest in news. For more, visit newschannelnebraska.com.
7: Taking a look at your forecast this morning, we're expecting mostly sunny skies today. It's going to reach 91. 68 overnight and cloudy skies. 91 tomorrow and sunny. 70 is your low tomorrow evening with cloudy skies. There's a chance of thunderstorms on Wednesday throughout the afternoon. Showers likely Wednesday evening, high near 91. Currently this morning, fog and mist mixture, 67.
0: All right, so big question today. Let's get into that. Beck and Billy on social. What is that?
7: Well, we were talking a lot about this weekend and how many hot dogs you ate. And I didn't eat a single hot dog. I ate hamburgers.
0: Which was crazy.
7: I know. I'm sad I missed out. But I did have them purchased. They're just sitting in my fridge right now. So I was like, if you want me to bring them to the station, we could make some hot dogs this morning.
0: Love it.
7: But asking the question today, hot dogs or hamburgers? After the holiday weekend, what are you picking? What did you eat this weekend, maybe?
0: Yeah.
7: What was your choice? That's what we're wondering this morning.
0: You know, if I had to pick one, if I have to pick one, I'm going to hamburgers, like, a majority of the time. I do love a good hot dog. We're talking off air. And I heard rumor, this is one of my favorite places ever since I was a kid. It's been around for years in Grand Island, a place called Coney Island Lunchroom. I heard a rumor it shut down. I hope it's not true. I'm going to actually call this morning and figure it out. But anyway, because I'm not worried about it. But I didn't get to there this week at all that we were over in central Nebraska. Love Coney Island. So I love a good Coney dog from there. Not every place that has a Coney dog has a good Coney dog. Don't be fooled.
7: I've never had one. I've never had any sort of fancy hot dog. The only thing I've had is, you know, my type of fancy hot dog, a nice little splurge for me, is a Roggy dog. That's the ones with the cheese. Oh, that's my fancy dog of choice.
0: Wow,
7: that's all I've had,
0: and that's okay.
7: And Oscar Mayer, I don't cheat on my homeboy.
0: You know, I guess the Oscar Mayer wiener whistle.
7: That's always in an arm's reach. Yeah. Never know when you need it.
0: You know, if you grow up in a certain area, and sometimes depending on what's available, and you don't travel. And when you do travel,
7: I
0: want to
7: try
0: places,
7: a Chicago dog.
0: You try certain foods. But yeah, Chicago dogs are delish, by the way, if you've never had one.
7: I've been to the Chicago airport, but I don't
0: have a hot dog.
7: No, I don't have enough time to get something to eat. I'm like, boom, bop, onto the next flight.
0: Wow. You need to get out.
7: Yeah.
0: And again,
7: well, now that you're here, I'm going to take a week off. When's the next time? I'm going to take a whole 2 weeks, Billy. I'm going to leave you here alone.
0: You're like, I'm back. Now I got to go. So I'll tell you, you got to get out sometime and try different places, different dogs.

0: Yeah. Got my mixture of seasonings I love. Put some, I even take some saltine crackers, crunch them up in there. Because it absorbs the fat that's escaping when it grills, and it traps it inside. So you get that nice juicy burger. And then,
1: look at you.
0: Then I get some Swiss cheese, melt it on top, saute some onions, put that on there. And then this is the key. Thousand Island dressing. Because it tastes like Big Mac sauce. Almost.
1: Right.
0: And that sometimes beats a hot dog.
1: That, oh, for sure.
0: That's what I had this
1: weekend. Let me wipe the drool. Hang on a second.
0: Yeah. I did a burger cook-off with Kalen when he was here.
1: Yeah.
0: I won. And that's what
1: you
0: I did.
1: You would every time.
0: I sauteed
1: over.
0: Those onions, put them on there.
1: Yeah.
0: So good. It's the saltine crackers that's really, well, one, the breadcrumbs keeps the shape of the patty.
1: Sure.
0: So that's how you get a perfectly shaped, nice patty.
1: Yeah.
0: Saltine crackers holds in that fat. Gotta have the Swiss cheese on there.
1: In my mind, you were talking about this, and I was thinking, she just made a meatloaf burger.
0: Sort of.
1: Yeah.
0: I don't like ketchup, so there's no tomato in it.
1: Right, right.
0: A lot of Cajun. Mm. I like Cajun seasoning in it.
1: Yeah, love that.
0: Because with the cheese, it's just right. Hits the spot. But I can't go wrong with a hot dog on a grill. If you got the grill hot, throw on some hot dogs because I like I don't like a black charred
1: just
0: hot dog,
1: crisp.
0: But just a little.
1: Yeah.
0: Just a little charred.
1: Yeah. Just get it on there.
0: Mm-hmm.
1: Not necessarily the flavoring, but the action that it brings.
0: I'm going to say something that's going to make you real mad. When I eat a hot dog, I eat it plain. I don't put any ketchup. Any mustard, any relish, no onion, just straight up plain hot dog.
1: Are the you bun. Too?
0: And then I squish the bun so it's really tight against the hot dog. It's like, and then I pull off the end pieces because it's too much bread.
1: Right.
0: So I like pull off the very ends of the bun and then I smush it around the hot dog. And that's how I like it. Plain. Plain old dog.
1: You can't see me, but I'm blinking my eyes in, like, amazement here.
0: So, and you say you've never had this kind of hot dog or this, this, and this. I'm like, I'm a very simple gal.
1: You are, and I love it.
0: Very
1: I love
0: simple.
1: This,
0: and that's why I like the hot dogs with the cheese in it, because I don't put anything on it.
1: Yeah, yeah.
0: And it adds that flavor that I need.
1: So good. And this is another debate down the road, too, but for me, it's no ketchup on a hot dog.
0: Ketchup poisons food.
1: I think ketchup on a hot dog is for very small children. And that's just always been me. I'm a mustard guy on hot dogs, relish, onion. I'll put almost anything on a hot dog except for ketchup.
0: I think ketchup just poisons every single food item except a Tostino's pizza roll. I dunk those in ketchup. Yeah. I hate ketchup, but I cannot eat Tostino's pizza rolls without ketchup. And I've talked about this before, and I've had texters texting, that's horrible. Why would you do that? I'm like, it's just how I eat my food.
1: Let's bring this back to your Battle Creek upbringing.
0: What's in the water? What's going on in that town?
1: Right, right.

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Coming up, we'll talk about the dream jobs here, what people are looking at. But first, we have the Pledge of Allegiance, please. 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

0: Beck and Billy, US 92. Good morning. Happy Monday, everybody. We got our question out there. Hamburgers or hot dogs? You know, the big holiday weekend here. A lot of people ate one and the other, both. Which would you go with, hot dogs or hamburgers? If I choose, I'm going hamburger. You can get in US 92 on Facebook, Instagram, and Facebook at Billy Wolf Program, Snapchat Billy.Wolf. If you want to get in, let us know, hamburgers or hot dogs. Dream jobs. You ever thought of one? What would that dream job be for you? Flexible hours, shorter commute, co-workers you got along with? What would it be? Maybe it's health insurance, bonuses, get your birthday off. Hey, happy birthday to you. What about it? What are some of your thoughts with a dream job, Becca? Not working with you.
1: Getting out of here, that's for sure. I would like to make a lot of money.
0: Yeah.
1: Like a sinful amount.
0: Uh-huh.
1: Not where it's too much, but enough to pay off my loans.
0: Sure.
1: Have a car that, yeah, I want to live comfortably.
0: Yeah,
1: I want to be able to take days off and no one's calling and texting me. Because I feel like when you get a job where you're paid enough to live comfortably,
0: yeah,
1: you're always bothered.
0: Yeah.
1: I don't want to be married to my job.
0: Well, you are in radio.
1: I am here.
0: Some people say, a third of folks in the new survey, they want a job that aligns with their values. I get that. Some say they want a human connection, about one third there also. They like to have friends in the workplace. Some people work okay on their own. Some people want a hands-on job. Some people say that social media has made it easier to find new careers, which I would agree with. You got everything out there, different outlets.
1: You can work remotely now.
0: Yeah. So many jobs are saying that I've looked at in the past, just out of curiosity, they'd say, you know, work from home, remote work.
1: I would hate that.
0: I would too. That's not my thing.
1: I'm a social person.
0: Me too.
1: I need to see people every day. Yeah.
0: Well, I need to see you, Becca. I don't know if I need to see everybody else. Yeah, I need to see you. Or I should say the people I like in the building. But anyway. No, I'm just kidding. It's one of those to where I do need some social interaction. I think a lot of us are like that. I know my wife does.
1: I need a reason to put on a face of makeup and clean, fresh clothes.
0: I was going to say, I need a reason to put on clean underwear.
1: I would never, if I were from home, I'd be in my moo-moo 24/7.
0: Right. It's not
1: always
0: good.
1: In my moo-moo.
0: I wouldn't shower regularly.
1: Yeah, that's right? Bad. Like hygiene.
0: Yeah.
1: Being out in, where people could smell you and see you. My house would be spotless, though, because that's the thing. I try to work from home.
0: Yeah.
1: Like, yeah, I'll still check emails. I got to do things from home. But I'm loading the dishwasher. Yeah. I'm starting some laundry. I'm vacuuming. If I'm home, I'm in my mindset of home.
0: Stuff has to be done.
1: I can't mix work with home life in the same place.
0: It just does
1: not happen.
0: No. There's too many distractions for me when I'm home.
1: And if you got critters.
0: Oh, yeah. The cats that we have are a menace. We love them, though.
1: They'd be all over your keyboard.
0: All over. Mm-hmm. All over. Here's the top 10 things that people want with their dream job in I guess no particular order, but number 10, getting a paid day off for their birthday. We talked about that. Opportunities to travel.
1: Oh, yeah.
0: So I'm guessing that means maybe more pay, too. Number 8, progression and career development opportunities, meaning they actually help you get further in the company.
1: Yeah, that's nice.
0: Climb that ladder. Yeah, I've seen those advertised where they say, you know, opportunities for advancement. I love that. Number 7, bonuses or commission structure. I like bonuses. You know, if you're in sales, you work on commission. You should also get bonuses there if you're in some sort of sales job. Health insurance, another one we talked about. Number 6.
1: Yeah.
0: Number 5, more retirement contributions. I think we all are tired of the 5% or 6% contribution of the company, but they're still contributing greatly to your retirement.
1: Well, also, like, you can go through a third party, can you not?
0: Right. You can go to your own investors.
1: Yeah, and figure out your retirement plan.
0: I haven't done that. Yeah. And you know what? That way, maybe you don't have to necessarily rely on that 5% or 6% contribution from your J-O-B. Number 4, again, a short commute. We mentioned that. Number 3, coworkers that they get along with. We mentioned that. Number 2, job security. I don't know if you ever have that. I think everyone always
1: it's replaceable.
0: Yeah. you get that feeling of that that can happen.
1: Well, I was talking to a few people out at Skyview. They said they'll protest if they fire me. So give it a try, US 92.
0: I would.
1: Try to fire me.
0: For sure. I'd be out there. Yeah. Hell no. She can't go. You know, one of those things with a sign on my hand.
1: The vintage little sign. Yeah.
0: That would be me. And then, of course, number one, the flexible work hours. We talked about that, too. Those are your main objects of having the dream job.
1: My number one, this is kind of cheesy, kind of soapy. I want to feel like I've done something at the end of the day.
0: Accomplishment. Yeah.
1: Not so much like, oh, I sat at a computer and I sent some emails and boop, boop, boop, boop, boop, boop. Like, I want to have a direct impact and do something where I go home and say, I made the world a better place today. Mm-hmm. Yeah. I did something to contribute to society.
0: Just over half of the women in the poll say they'd consider a job with a lower salary if it came with a strong sense of purpose.
1: That's there we go. I need a job with a purpose.
0: Yeah.
1: Because if you're spending most of your life at your job, that's what you're doing. Majority of existing on this earth, you're working.
0: Over 50% of your life.
1: And I want to work and do something that's meaningful.
0: Yeah. I get it.
1: Or else it feels like wasted time. Okay. I paid my rent.
0: Mm-hmm. Great.
1: Now what?
0: What do I do now?
1: Mm-hmm.
0: But always remember, I always say this, people, keep this in your mind. Never live to work. Work to live. It's Beck and Billy, US 92.
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1: Taking a look at your forecast this morning, still fog and mist mixture. Otherwise, sunny skies today. It'll reach 91, currently 67. Partially cloudy overnight, low of 68. 91 tomorrow and sunny, low near 70. Chance of thunderstorms on Wednesday. Throughout the afternoon and showers overnight, high near 91.
0: Coming up, we are going to be giving away those tickets for those of you that stopped out to Big Bang Boom and stopped by our booth and got yourself registered. 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

0: Beck and Billy, US 92. Question today, hamburgers or hot dogs after the big holiday weekend? Which would you rather have? I go hamburger, I think, preferred. Brandon D's on my snap says burgers. And I was telling Beck off air, and I don't know if I mentioned this on there, that I was craving a hot dog.
1: You've been craving one for how long?
0: Yeah, it was crazy for quite a while, and then finally just kind of came to a head when we were with our family in central Nebraska over this past week. Like, literally bought crazy amount of hot dogs, and I was just, are we going to eat all these? It was like literally three packages of each kind. We had jalapeno cheddar, better cheddar, and then like some plain ones. You know how many hot dogs are in a package? And then we had three of each kind.
1: Yeah, and it's a sin because how many hot dogs are in a package compared to how many buns are in a package?
0: Who decided this?
1: Who made math? Use it. Most people in the text line are saying hamburgers.
0: Yeah?
1: Majority are, hamburgers, burgers.
0: Russ S. is on my Facebook, says, why not both?
1: A lot of people say, can I pick both?
0: My father-in-law, Randall, says he can't decide. Tough choice going both. Both for Joanne B. Burgers for my sister-in-law, Trisha S. Anna S. has a burger. Hot dog for Nikki H. Get in. You can get in US 92
1: All
0: Facebook.
1: All I know is I'm hungry now.
0: I know. With French fries.
1: This is why I can't talk about food on air.
0: We'll take a hamburger from wherever, but fries from Whiskey Creek. If you can hook us up, bam.
1: Dude, someone said tasty treat. Get out of here.
0: Why would you do that?
1: Tasty. And then put a photo. Doug put a photo of the tasty beef.
0: Doug.
1: Get out of here,
0: You are
1: man.
0: Banned from the text line for the next 30 seconds,
1: I
0: Doug. How dare you?
1: I haven't had a tasty beef in so long. I want a tasty beef.
0: Oh, and their potato gems? Oh, love them.
1: Oh, my gosh.
0: So
1: we should
0: good.
1: Go to Tasty Treat today.
0: I know.
1: Every time we're on the morning show, we should go eat this. We should go eat that. We need to stop talking about food.
0: I know.
1: And start drawing some names. Here we go. Let's do that.
0: A lot of people I heard, I wasn't able to be there, unfortunately, but a lot of people stopped by our table at the Big Bang Boom over on the weekend here, Friday and Saturday. A lot of people stopped by. Thank you so much for getting in. We had tickets for Treaty Oak Revival here. We're giving away for this Saturday. We have, of course, the Best Week in July concert tickets. Sawyer Brown, Friday, Old 60 on Saturday. All right.
1: Okay. We're drawing. Let's do, okay, these are the tickets for the Madison County Fair.
0: The Best Week in July.
1: This is two tickets to Sawyer Brown and two tickets to Old 60. So this is a full concert package, okay?
0: It's a package.
1: Ooh.
0: Check out our concert package.
1: Okay, I have a slip in my hand.
0: Okay, and again, these are tickets for both shows? Is that right?
1: Yes.
0: Okay.
1: We have, ready? Oh, man. Lucas Rosmanson? Rosmanson? I don't know, but he's got a phone number, so he's getting a call.
0: I'll take a peek at that real quick. See if I can make
1: it. And it's also handwriting. It's like I can't
0: Rasmussen,
1: read.
0: Maybe?
1: Rasmussen?
0: Rasmussen. I think it's Lucas Rasmussen.
1: Well, congratulations, Lucas.
0: Congratulations. Yeah! That's awesome.
1: All right.
0: That. We got your info, so we're going to have to call you. Now, these tickets, Becca... You're going to have to pick them up at our studios, is that right? Or are they going to be there at Will Call? Do you know yet?
1: Well, we'll be there on Friday, so either or, we'll figure it out.
0: Okay, let you know. We'll call and let you know, Lucas. Don't worry about it. And I think it's Rasmussen, I hope. It kind
1: if he's
0: like
1: listening
0: that.
1: And we're butchering his name, I apologize. Okay, now this one's a little bit. I haven't had any coffee this morning. Okay, get it together.
0: Cup.
1: Treaty Oak Revival tickets.
0: This Saturday, this is in Lincoln.
1: Pinnacle Bank Arena.
0: And one of my favorite dudes, William Clark Green, is going to be there. I love William Clark Green. He's going to be there with Treaty Oak Revival.
1: Oh. Kaylee Miller.
0: Kaylee Miller! Yeah!
1: Kaylee Miller is going to Treaty Oak Revival. Plus one, if you know her. Harass her on her text.
0: It's going to be awesome.
1: Blow up her phone. You need a plus one to Treaty Oak Revival in Lincoln?
0: I'm right here, Kaylee.
1: Yeah, we're going to be at Platte County Fair.
0: Oh,
1: nice try, Billy.
0: Okay.
1: Yeah,
0: Sorry, nice try.
1: But, yeah, congratulations to our winners this morning, Lucas and Kaylee, for registering at Big Bang Boom.
0: And then, again.
1: Ring the bell again.
0: So, Lucas is getting tickets to both shows, Friday and Saturday, right?
1: Yes.
0: Madison County Fair. And then Kaylee has got tickets to Treaty Oak Revival that's in Lincoln this Saturday.
1: And we will still have a chance for you to win tickets later this week.
2: Oh, somebody listening. Beck and Billy.
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10: Thank you very much. Authorities are investigating a crash on a northeast Nebraska highway that shut down the road Sunday afternoon. It happened around 2:30 Sunday at the north junction of Highways 81 and 98 in Pierce County. Video from the scene shows that multiple vehicles were involved in the crash and ambulances were on site. Traffic was stopped or slowed in the area for several hours. The Pierce County Sheriff's Office says state troopers were in charge of the scene. We have reached out to the Nebraska State Patrol and will bring you more information on this when it becomes available. An idea years in the making became reality at Norfolk's Skyview Lake on Saturday. Community leaders dedicated the new Freedom Point Memorial on the 4th of July as part of the city's annual Boom Fest event put on by Big Bang Boom. The organization's president, Don Wisniewski, spearheaded a $250,000 fundraising drive to finance the project.
11: Projects like this are never accomplished by one person. They are built through countless hours of planning, hard work, generosity, and an unwavering commitment to something greater than ourselves.
10: The centerpiece of the memorial is a 30-foot by 60-foot American flag displayed on a 122-foot flagpole. The ceremonies included an Offutt Air Force Base 55th Wing flyover coordinated by Congressman Mike Flood. You can watch the full dedication on our Facebook page. Turning now to the world of sports, soccer isn't the only global sporting event happening now. Three former Huskers played prominent roles in helping their teams to victories in the first round of the FIBA Basketball World Cup Asian qualifiers on Friday. Ty Webster of New Zealand and Jack McVay of Australia both scored in double digits to help their teams get wins, and Keisei Tominaga came off the bench to score 7 for Japan in their victory over China. Today's slate features New Zealand taking on Guam, Australia against the Philippines, and Japan versus Korea. And speaking of the World Cup of Soccer, good news for Team USA as they will have one of their top players, striker Folarin Balogun, available for today's match against Belgium. Balogun was expected to be suspended after receiving a red card in the U.S. win over Bosnia, but FIFA overturned that on Sunday, citing their code of discipline. It's only the second known instance of FIFA lifting a World Cup red card suspension. USA takes on Belgium today at 4 o'clock. That's your latest in news and sports. For more, visit newschannelnebraska.com.
1: 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With a look at your forecast this morning, still 67. Fog and mist still showing up on the forecast. I'm not seeing anything out the window.
0: I mean, there might...
1: Maybe when you're driving on highways close to the field, sometimes it's where... There's some crops.
0: Yeah, it might happen like out there, but we got sun. I don't even.
1: It looks sunny and beautiful right now.
0: It's gorgeous.
1: Sunny
0: gorgeous.
1: Skies all day today. It's reaching a high of 91. 68 overnight, partially cloudy. 91 again tomorrow in sunny skies. Low near 70 tomorrow evening. Mostly cloudy skies overnight and a chance of thunderstorms Wednesday afternoon. High near 91.
0: All right, so we're going to do a $1,000 minute here coming up shortly. It's a opportunity to win a $1,000 check from us and Cornhusker Auto, Cornhusker Nissan. Got to answer 10 questions correctly in under 60 seconds. We're looking for caller number 10 at 402-371-8792. 402-371-8792.
1: On a caller Monday? 10.
0: Yeah. You got to win.

0: Beck and Billy, US $92,000 Minute, brought to you by Cornhusker, Cornhusker Nissan. You could get $1,000 in a form of a check, no lie. $1,000 straight across. All you got to do is answer 10 questions correctly in under 60 seconds. And it is time to check in with our boy Troy. How you doing, my man?
1: I'm doing great. How are you guys doing today?
2: Well, awesome. It's Monday and Billy's back, so I'm relieved.
0: So, Troy, now, we got $1,000. It's been a minute since it's been given away. And do you think you have what it takes this morning to make it happen?
1: Well, that kind of depends on you guys and the question.
2: You won April 1st, Troy. We can make you a winner again.
1: I mean, that was April Fool's Day, and now I guess I missed May Day, but now July 4th would be another good holiday for me to win.
2: Yes. Yeah, did you enjoy your weekend?
1: Oh, we had a great time. We floated down the Elkhorn.
2: Oh,
1: we did the farmer's market. We did the parade. We did Big Bang Boom. It was just tremendous.
2: It was a crazy weekend. There was a lot happening.
0: That'd be so much fun. Everywhere.
2: Did you eat a lot of hot dogs, Troy?
1: No, unfortunately. We did hamburgers and barbecue beef and not one hot dog.
0: Nothing wrong with that, though. Nothing wrong with that.
2: I didn't have a single hot dog either. I feel like a traitor.
0: I had four.
2: You had four. Yes. Billy made up for it.
0: Yeah.
1: Good.
2: Oh, all right. Man, Troy.
0: Are you
2: we
0: ready?
2: Should make it a challenge for Troy to eat 1,000 hot dogs.
0: Oh, man.
1: Ooh.
2: I think we should do that.
0: How many do you think you could eat in one sitting, Troy?
1: I can't eat them. We did watch one of the grossest things on TV.
2: Joey Chestnut?
1: It was on. We were turning around. So I love the guy who introduces the eaters.
2: You don't like to watch
1: all
2: the
1: hyperbole
2: eaters.
1: And everything he does. But then when they start eating, it's just like, oh, that's gross.
2: It's disgusting. I feel bad. Like, is Joey married?
0: I think he's got a girlfriend. I'm not
2: he's
0: sure.
2: He's got a girlfriend. Like, imagine, like, that's my man. Yeah, that's my man. Oh, nasty. I would have to, like, take a week away from seeing them. Like, I need some time apart.
0: Right, right.
2: After I just watch that. Oh.
1: I'm sure I could do maybe 8 or 9, but I would want, with all the toppings, I'm not dunking them in water and shoving them in my face.
2: Yeah, no, yeah, I wouldn't do that either.
0: I can't dunk them. No.
2: I want to enjoy my food. If I'm taking those calories in,
0: yeah,
2: it better be worth it.
0: I want to enjoy it, yeah, for sure, for sure.
2: Okay, Troy, let's see if we can get you $1,000 today.
0: Here we go, Troy. 3, 2, 1.
2: What animal is known as the king of the jungle?
1: Lion.
2: What organ pumps blood through the body?
1: Art.
2: Who plays Deadpool in the series?
1: Oh, crap.
2: Spell Madison.
1: M-A-D-I-S-O-N.
2: What is the largest river in the world?
1: The
2: longest.
1: Nile.
2: Yep. Okay, what city hosted the first modern Olympic Games in 1896?
1: Athens, Greece.
2: What is 89 minus 44?
1: 45.
2: Who was the Greek god of war?
1: Thor.
2: What year did the U.S. land on the moon?
1: 1969.
2: Who played the voice of Gru in Despicable Me?
0: Sorry, don't worry about it, Troy.
1: Yeah.
0: It's done.
1: Steve Carell, maybe?
2: Yeah, that's correct. Steve Carell. We'll give you that. Woo, Troy. Okay, let's go do a review. Honestly, right. Not too bad, Troy. Really not too bad today. You only missed 2. 2 out of 10.
0: Not
2: made
0: bad.
2: It through to the very last question. Let's see. Animal known as king of the jungle. It is the lion. What organ pumps blood through the body? It is the heart. Who plays Deadpool in the series? Ryan Reynolds.
0: Reynolds.
1: Oh, I was going to say, like, Ryan Gosling.
2: It's one of the Ryans.
1: Mm. I'm not a Marvel guy.
2: Yeah, well, I'm a Ryan guy, so.
0: Yeah.
2: Madison spelled correctly. The longest river in the world is the Nile. Athens is the city that hosted the first modern Olympic Games. Math question correct. Who was the Greek god of war? Ares. Ares is the great god of war. Though.
0: That was great.
2: I thought he said four, like the number four. I was like, oh, okay, next question.
0: That's
2: Thor.
0: Somebody else that's not into Marvel, by the way, just so you know.
2: Well, I like the Greek gods. I know them. I know Ares.
0: Yeah.
2: What year did the U.S. land on the moon? Correct, 1969. And Steve Carell is the voice of Gru in Despicable Me. So way to go, Troy.
0: Nice try.
1: Hey, that was fun. I am so old. The moon landing, I was 3 weeks old.
2: My mother remembers it, so. My mother remembers watching it on TV. So, Troy, I do not think you're too old.
0: No.
2: Ring the bell again.
1: I don't remember.
0: Her mom is ancient, Troy, compared to you.
2: Yeah, my mom is like dirt. She was here at the start of the, she was here on the fifth day.
0: We love you, Karen. All right, Troy, have a better day and maybe some
2: lay down
0: good
2: some
0: luck
2: hot
0: tomorrow
2: dogs
0: if you get in.
1: Absolutely. And the toppings.
0: Yes.
2: Yeah, there you go.
0: Thanks, buddy.
1: Take care.
0: It's Beck and Billy, US 92.
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0: US 92, Becca and Billy, with an opportunity for you to get in with the Pick Your Pastime contest right now. We're going to take a few people on the text line. You can get yourself entered. What is the word, Becca?
1: Pike. Oh, I said that really really quietly. Sorry, I was eating my bag of mixed nuts. Bike.
0: B-I-K-E. What again?
1: Bike.
0: Make sure you text that word, bike, to
1: Should
0: us.
1: I whisper it again? Bike.
0: 402-371-8792. Text the word
1: bike.
0: 402-371-8792. We'll take a few entries to the text line, and we'll pick one or two, depending on how generous Becca feels, and pick your pastime. Don't forget, giving away August 8th. That's going to be here before we know it. Already, folks, July 6th. August 8th, Mimosa Fest, downtown Norfolk. We'll have six finalists there giving away the prizes. Going to be a great time. The word again is?
1: Bike. That's a weird word to say.
0: It is. Like Norfolk bike, but just the word?
1: Bike.
0: 402-371-8792, Becca and Billy, US 92.
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0: Time for your award-winning local news from the News Channel Nebraska Newsroom, brought to you by Graham Tire Norfolk. Wherever the road takes you, start with a stop at Graham Tire. Let's head to Michael J. Anthony.
6: Thank you very much. Authorities are investigating a crash on a northeast Nebraska highway that shut down the road Sunday afternoon. It happened around 2:30 Sunday at the north junction of Highways 81 and 98 in Pierce County. Video from the scene shows that multiple vehicles were involved in the crash and ambulances were on site. Traffic was stopped or slowed in the area for several hours. The Pierce County Sheriff's Office says state troopers were in charge of the scene. We have reached out to the Nebraska State Patrol and will bring you more information on this when it becomes available. An idea years in the making became a reality at Norfolk's Skyview Lake on Saturday. Community leaders dedicated the new Freedom Point Memorial on the 4th of July as part of the city's annual Boom Fest event put on by Big Bang Boom. The organization's president, Don Wisniewski, spearheaded a $250,000 fundraising drive to finance the project.
7: Projects like this are never accomplished by one person. 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
6: The centerpiece of the memorial is a 30-foot by 60-foot American flag displayed on a 122-foot flagpole. The ceremonies included an Offutt Air Force Base 55th Wing flyover coordinated by Congressman Mike Flood. You can watch the full dedication on our Facebook page. Most use fireworks as a way to get the blood pumping on the 4th of July, but hundreds in northeast Nebraska found another way to reach that optimum heart rate. Over 600 early birds took part in the second annual Run White and Blue 5K Saturday morning. The route began and ended in downtown Norfolk, winding through Johnson Park and along the North Fork of the Elkhorn River. It's part of what's become a full Independence Day of morning activities in Norfolk, with runners and walkers filing through the Saturday Farmers Market before the annual Oddfellows Parade. Isaac Ochoa and Emily Metcalf had the top time in the men's and women's competition, respectively. Both are from Norfolk. That's your latest in news. For more, visit newschannelnebraska.com.
1: Still, oh no, no, no more fog. No more mist. Fog? Even though we did get a report in from one of our friends here on the text line, she said there was a fog mixture early this morning in Pierce.
0: Okay.
1: The Pierce area. So we weren't seeing it here, but it was out there.
0: Yeah.
1: It's sunny already this morning, though. Beautiful. 73.
0: Love it.
1: High of 91 today. 68 overnight, partially cloudy. 91 again tomorrow in sunny skies. 70 is your low tomorrow overnight, cloudy. Chance of thunderstorms on Wednesday. Possibly in the afternoon. Otherwise, high near 91. Sunny skies. Oh, man. I just ate a bunch of little walnuts.
0: It's because
1: and
0: of
1: peanuts.
0: The scotcheroo. It's the peanut butter.
1: Hey, don't tell him I'm eating scotcheroos. I was just eating my bag of mixed nuts. Dude, these scotcheroos are so good.
0: Hey, she's trying to be nice and not naughty. And she had a little naughty treat this morning.
1: Hey,
0: but
1: you know,
0: okay.
1: I'm hungry. We're talking about hamburgers and hot dogs. I'm like, I could eat something right now.
0: Scotcheroo.
1: Oh, speaking of which, I forgot to bring in all my stuff to the office. I have a whole bunch of food that I need to bring because I'm not going to eat it all. I'm just one person.
0: Right. Oh, I'm sure people would love it here.
1: Yeah.
0: If you'd remember it, we would love it.
1: Yeah, it's like a garbage disposal. Bring it to the office.
0: Right, yeah.
1: It's gone.
0: It'll be done. By noon, definitely we'll have a good shot of getting it done by 3 o'clock.
1: Yeah, I hope so.
0: Yeah. All right, so last call, if you're on the text club, text the word
1: bike,
0: B-I-K-E, to the number 402-371-8792, and we're going to pick a couple people here for the Pick Your Pastime. We'll get your name in, and you could end up being a finalist. You never know. You'll be part of the qualifying pool here, but you could be one of our 6 lucky contestants. They'll be invited to Mimosa Fest on August 8th to pick your pastime prize. So get in right now. Again, the word is
1: bike.
0: Text that to 402-371-8792. Get in with that. Also, we're going to make the announcement here after the song of who's going to get in for Pick Your Pastime. But also, we're going to talk about how to keep your vehicle cooler besides AC during the summer. It's Beck and Billy, US 92.

0: Beck and Billy, US 92. All right, a couple people here for the Pick Your Pastime. We're going to put their names on the list as qualifiers. And again, you can enter anytime at us92.com. You can stop by and see us when we're out and about. Say, I don't know, we're going to be over at the Madison County Fair on Friday, the best week in July. You can get in there. Over on Saturday, we're going to be over there at the Platte County Fair in Columbus. So stop by, say hi, get yourself registered up. Just scan the QR code. Or you can do it through the text line that we just asked you to. And when we ask you to do it, be listening for that opportunity like we just did. And Becca, who do we got going in here?
1: Well, I'm still waiting for a few people to respond with first names. That's another reminder when we ask you to text in a keyword, a code word, whatever we say to text in. Make sure to include your first and possibly your last name. It makes our job a little easier.
0: Yeah.
1: Otherwise, I got to sit here and wait for them to respond.

0: we don't like getting in the vehicle. It's just like steaming. Steering wheel's hot. Seats maybe
1: hot.
0: Doesn't
1: help when your entire interior of your vehicle is black.
0: Oh,
1: my
0: gross.
1: Whole entire interior completely black.
0: Yeah.
1: But I don't have leather seats. Mm-hmm. One, not wealthy. Two, I don't burn my thighs, which I love.
0: We're not wealthy, but our vehicle
1: you
0: has
1: have leather seats.
0: Oh,
1: okay.
0: It's just the
1: bougie.
0: It's just the
1: fancy
0: type of vehicle that
1: you can just take a Clorox wipe and clean up. That must be nice. What do you lotion up them to? You keep your leather nice right. And moistured and taken care of, huh?
0: I'm not saying that we have a particular cleaning thing that we bought for mm-hmm. the seats.
1: Yeah,
0: but
1: I bet you do. I have leather shoes on right now. Does that make me fancy?
0: Yes, you're walking in style.
1: Yeah, I got the leather shoes.
0: I love it. So, hot steering wheel, hot seats. We hate it, right? What do? Well, a lot of people use a windshield shade.
1: Yep.
0: I haven't used one of those literally in over 20-some years.
1: I used to all the time until my sister stole it. I haven't forgotten.
0: Is that Sarah?
1: That's Sarah, cool. Yeah. Call her out. Do it right now. Sarah, you stole it.
0: Sarah?
1: Sarah with an H.
0: Sarah with an H. How dare you?
1: How dare you?
0: This is your celebrity sister that you stole something from.
1: You stole my what do you even call it? Window blinds.
0: What was on your windshield shade? Was there a particular designer?
1: Yeah, it was a beach sunset, and it came with the vehicle I bought, my Honda, my 1998 Honda. It was vintage.
0: It came with your vehicle, and your sister stole it from your vehicle.
1: Yeah.
0: A windshield shade that had
1: never
0: a beautiful
1: got it back.
0: Beach on it.
1: Yep. Never got it back.
0: Sarah with an H.
1: Yep. People know who she is. You better text her right now.
0: If you find her sister on her socials,
1: if you don't give her back. Don't do that. Don't do that. She's not even listening this morning. She's going, what did you say? Oh, she's texting me right now. Oh, no. Oh, no. What'd she say? What is she saying? She goes, it's in my 2008 Honda now. You'll have to earn it back.
0: I love it.
1: Yeah, okay. Who watched Stewart, huh? Who took Stewart to work with me for a week?
0: Right.
1: Right?
0: You think she'd feel guilty and maybe would give you back the sunshine?
1: I mean, I did guilt her into walking in the parade on Saturday. So I think we're even now. I think I used it up. I said, okay, I watched your dog for a week.
0: Right.
1: You have to walk in the parade with me.
0: Will you spend some time out in the heat walking?
1: Yes.
0: Got it.
1: So I guilt tripped her with that. Now I got to find something else for this. Sisters,
0: we'll
1: you know?
0: We'll
1: what else
0: Sarah
1: can I
0: with
1: do?
0: An age.
1: Sarah with an age.
0: The other thing, besides if you don't have a windshield shade, is park in the shade. You know, some trees nearby, maybe in your parking lot, wherever you're at work or wherever you're going to a store. Maybe it has a tree nearby. Park in the shade. Especially long-term, if you are at work. Another thing is they say get your windows tinted. Well, yeah, right. Some people
1: not illegally.
0: Right, because make sure you know the laws with your state. And anywhere you get your vehicle tinted at will know the laws, how dark you can go.
1: Or where do you go? Do you know a guy? Asking for a friend.
0: Just, you know, there's a lot of places, but what's the best place to get your windows tinted?
1: Illegally tinted. That's what I'm asking. Because I'm doing suspicious activities. No, my car is like a, I call it like a fishbowl.
0: Yeah?
1: Because there's no tint at all. Like, you can just see me sitting in here.
0: It's got no windshield shade either because Sarah with an H has
1: yeah,
0: it.
1: She stole it.
0: It's hotter than heck in that car, Sarah.
1: Okay. So, protector, park in the shade, tinted windows. What's next?
0: The other thing is cover the steering wheel and the seats. You know, maybe we have a seat, we have a windshield, we have a steering wheel cover on our steering wheel because of that.
1: I do not. I have nothing in my car. It's very boring. It's very basic.
0: Jazz it up.
1: I know, but
0: I'm surprised that you have nothing because as much of an outgoing,
1: well, my old car was. That was something. I miss that car. My 98 Honda CRV. It had the vintage seats in it. Oh, it was a hot rod. It had the table in the back. And I had bumper stickers out the wazoo back there.
0: I had
1: stuff hanging up inside the car. And it had purple tinted windows. So
0: really?
1: When the sun would come in, it was purple inside.
0: Love it.
1: I miss that Honda so much. It was a 98, so.
0: Was that a vehicle that Sarah H. stole besides the windshield shade?
1: She stole the windshield shade out of that vehicle. And she loved my Honda so much.
0: But she didn't steal the vehicle.
1: No, she went and bought a 2000.

0: an 8 CRV Honda. Yeah. Mine's a 98. Now my parents drive it.
1: Oh, okay.
0: Yeah, I gave it to them. They use it kind of like as a side-by-side at the farm because it's like, I can't drive it on the highway. It's not really reliable anymore. Right. And I'm surprised it made me all... I survived college with it. It was my college vehicle.
1: Yeah.
0: And I said, it's going to die soon. You know, give it to the parents. It's still kicking it. Yeah. It won't die.
1: That is a good testament for a Honda vehicle.
0: Dude,
1: right,
0: Hondas
1: there.
0: Never die.
1: Yeah.
0: Hondas are great vehicles.
1: I hear the same about Toyota, too. A lot of Toyota vehicles outlast most anything.
0: A CR-V, I love the vintage build.
1: Mm-hmm.
0: Not the one with, like, the round hatchback.
1: Sure.
0: I like the cube.
1: The block.
0: That was what mine was, a little cube. And it sat high enough where you felt like you were really
1: top of the world.
0: Yeah. And the thing that was so magical about my Honda
1: was
0: that
1: driving a monster
0: you
1: truck.
0: Sat so high up, you couldn't even see the hood of the vehicle, that it looked from the windshield that you're just driving straight into the road. It was magical.
1: Love it.
0: I miss it. Oh, I miss it so much.
1: We need to hook you up with another Honda CR-V.
0: Yeah, if anyone's got a 98 Honda CR-V silver, I'm looking for the silver color. Let a girl know. And it has to have the table in the back or I'm not buying it.
1: That's funny. Finally, last but not least, keeping that vehicle cool this summer, crack the windows when it's parked. That always does help with airflow, kind of get thing. I know it's hot out, but at least you get some air in there. It's not just like sitting there, like building up. Literally,
0: yeah, but if
1: when
0: you want
1: open the car
0: sauna,
1: door,
0: people pay a lot of money.
1: That's gross.
0: Have a sauna in their house.
1: I hate that.
0: Who wants to sweat for fun?
1: Ugh.
0: Get all the toxins out.
1: I hate it. Yeah.
0: Yeah, no, I'm okay.
1: Who does that?
0: I don't like to sweat for fun.
1: No.
0: I get angry when I get hot.
1: That. Yeah.
0: If you want to get me real riled up, get real mad, put me in a sauna.
1: Get me going.
0: Like start tearing apart the broom. I get really angry when I get overheated.
1: Yeah. So does my wife.
0: Don't mess with me when I get hot.
1: Yeah. It's not pretty, people. So, yeah, make sure to keep the vehicles cool this summer. Also, you know, your pets, your kids. Remember, they're in the car. Don't keep them in there. Even if you're going in for a quick run in the store, don't do it. Don't take your pets with you. Leave them at home.
0: When it's this hot, don't even bother.
1: And you've got to take your kids in. Even if you're going to the convenience store real quick, don't leave them in the car. I don't care how many times we say stuff like that to people, they still do it. Like, leaving the kid in the car, even if it's for a minute, that's a minute too long because anything can happen in that minute, God forbid. But anything can happen. So no matter what, especially when it's hot out, do not leave anyone or any animal in your vehicle.
0: And chocolate and things like that. It melts.
1: That's a mess.
0: Yeah. Like my Scotcheroos, look at, they're like melted in the bag.
1: I know. And you just had it in the sun literally for, I don't know what, 5 minutes here?
0: I don't know. It's getting hot out there.
1: It's hot in here.
0: I had a hot flash and you said,
1: you're too young for that.
0: Yeah, but body temperatures change.
1: Yeah.
0: Do you ever get the chills and it's like, ooh, ooh.
1: Once in a while.
0: And people look at you like, what?
1: Yeah.
0: Like, sorry, my body temperature changed. It happens sometimes.
1: Yeah, I'm cold-hearted. That's why. That's why mine changes. It's Beck and Billy, US 92.
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1: at Menards. He just texted us not too long ago, and we just are asking back.
0: Something. What's your name? Silence.
1: Congratulations to those three, though. We'll get you in for the Pick Your Pass.
0: Samantha does say hello to Billy.
1: Samantha. Good morning to you. Thanks for joining us. It's a great day.
0: Now she feels really special.
1: I'm glad she said hey because now I
0: she
1: feel
0: said,
1: special.
0: She said, screw you, Becca. Hi to Billy and no one else.
1: It feels good to be back. I really did. A week's vacation was great. It was refreshing. I needed it. We needed it as a family. But it was one of those where I'm glad to be back at work, believe it or not. I'm so glad to be
0: back
1: here.
0: In the saddle again.
1: I missed
0: here
1: Becca.
0: You are.
1: I missed the team here at the station.
0: Snacks that I'll bring later today.
1: Yes. I heard Becca's bringing free food on Monday. Yeah. I was like, I'm in. I'll
0: I
1: be
0: got
1: back.
0: Some fruit pinwheels I got to bring in. Oh, they're good.
1: Those are good.
0: Yeah.
1: Love a pinwheel, especially
0: cream
1: fruit.
0: Cheese.
1: Oh, my goodness.
0: Mm-hmm. Yeah. And I got those hot dogs I can bring in.
1: I've had my fill.
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0: Becca and Billy, US 92. What's good, Becca? What do we got? We were talking about the story off air. I just found it fascinating. My wife, my one daughter-in-law, Carly, were talking about this. I was like, oh, yeah. And then I kind of got some cliff notes on it. But
1: I've been following this story, not since the beginning, but definitely the last 12, 13 days of her journey. Kelsey, a woman solo rowing from California coast all the way to Hawaii. So more than 2,400 miles.
0: Wow.
1: Across the Pacific Ocean. She traveled alone on a boat rowing by hand.
0: In an ocean.
1: In an ocean.
0: With all of the waters that could be just rough as heck.
1: Mm-hmm.
0: Anything could happen out there. The storm activity, the creatures in the water on her own.
1: Yeah, completely solo. And she documented the whole thing on social media.
0: Mm-hmm.
1: She would do a video every day, kind of updated on her progress, things that she was up to, kind of a tour of her boat.
0: Yeah.
1: This is a very small boat, by the way. This is a rowboat.
0: Yeah.
1: And she had this little tiny nook area where she slept in, and her feet,
0: wow,
1: where she could like lay down, extended below where she sat and rowed outside of the boat. So I think, honestly, the area she slept in is probably no bigger than, I don't know, like a box. Like it's the size of a box.
0: It was
1: very
0: so
1: tiny.
0: Small.
1: She had like ports and everything to charge her electronics. I don't know how she had Wi-Fi. I don't know how any of that worked to be posting on social
0: media.
1: She
0: might have had like a satellite link, Starlink type thing.
1: But yeah. Then she was talking to people. There's a lot of cruise ships that passed her.
0: Wow.
1: There were the Navy passed her. There was a lot of people who saw her on her journey and would honk and say hello and they would talk to her. And I mean, she's been watched all over the world.
0: Yeah.
1: Her journey.
0: This is blown up.
1: I mean, this is really cool. This is a woman who's trying to break the record, just the first ever woman to row from California to Hawaii, breaking that record for female solo rider. In the time that she did that, she also broke the male record.
0: Yeah, broke both of them.
1: Both broke? Yeah, 44 days, just under 44 days, she set the fastest record time for both male and female solo rowers on the route from California to Hawaii.
0: I don't think 2,400 miles. Can you imagine that, people? 2,400 miles.
1: That just is, rowing it by hand.
0: You think driving would be horrible. Imagine rowing that. And how many days again did it take
1: Just
0: her?
1: Under 44 days.
0: Yeah.
1: She got there the late, I want to say it was July 3rd. Like right before the 4th of July.
0: Yeah.
1: And when she landed, got up to the dock, there were hundreds of people waiting for her because she had her route public.
0: Yeah.
1: That's what I would do every morning. Like, instead of checking the morning news, I'm like, where's Kelsey?
0: Sure, yeah.
1: I'm like looking at her tracker and be like, oh gosh, she's moved like 3 inches.
0: Yeah. So many people were fascinated by her journey.
1: I was worried too. I was thinking about the poor girl. I'm like, okay, where's she today? Is she making it? Is she still there?
0: What happened? Anything can happen on the open ocean like that. Anything can happen.
1: Yeah.
0: And thankfully, nothing major. And she came out of it. 44 days, broke some records. Do you think there's going to be some people that try to beat this record now?
1: Maybe. Maybe it sparked something new. Watching the videos, though, it shows just how hard it is. It's not like everyone's going to think, oh, I could do that. That seems easy. She shows how she struggles. You could see her hands, the blisters, how beat up her hands were from rowing all day.
0: You're out
1: long.
0: In all kinds of weather, especially
1: she
0: the sun.
1: She had a sun outfit she would wear.
0: Yeah.
1: So she would have different outfits she would change into. And when it was the peak of the sun, she would have hats on. She had long sleeve shirts.
0: Yeah.
1: She was completely covered because 44 days
0: you
1: in
0: died.
1: Direct sun.
0: Literally from the sun itself.
1: And the reflection from the water onto you as well.
0: Yeah.
1: I would be a piece of bacon burnt to a crisp.
0: You're right.
1: I would not survive that. And she'd make her own water. She would show how she'd make her own water from the ocean, cleaning it. And,
0: distilling it or whatever in a sense.
1: Yeah. For how small of a boat she was on, to have supplies for her for 44 days. And she was expecting to be on there longer.
0: Yeah. And she just, you know, you have to pack a certain way to get things set up. And figure out what you're going to take because you only have so much weight. You have to figure your weight what else you can carry for weight. What's going to help
1: rowing
0: you?
1: Rowing it.
0: Yeah. What's gonna help sustain you? Because you're going to lose a lot of energy doing that rowing. You're going to lose some muscle. Believe it or not, depending on your eat and the conditions, you could even lose muscle while you're out there, too.
1: You need a lot of protein.
0: Yeah. You just got to think of so many things. Thank goodness
1: she did it. And she's going to have to row back. That's what I thought. Like, you make it there, girlfriend, but you got to make it back home.
0: Right, can you imagine that?
1: I did it. And now,
0: I'm going to head back. See you guys later.
1: But it's got to be a lot easier coming back, right? Because the current, doesn't it move that way? I don't know which way it moves.
0: No, it's
1: the Pacific
0: horrible
1: work?
0: Either way. Horrible either way. It doesn't matter.
1: How does the Pacific current work? I don't know.
0: So let's talk about when she got off there. You've seen the video for that, right?
1: How overwhelming for that poor girl. How overwhelming. You're completely alone for 44-something days. You arrive, and there's hundreds of people with cameras and flashing lights. They're like, Kelsey!
0: Yeah.
1: I would be overwhelmed.
0: But she had those sea legs, you said.
1: Yeah, like, trying to watch her walk, I was in pain watching it. But she hasn't been standing up on solid ground in over a month.
0: No. That's something else. Your body gets used to something after so much time. And
1: I don't know how she's able to sleep because she's used to the boat rocking and rolling.
0: I'm guessing she'll have to do physical therapy, to be honest with you, to get back to track, walking, her body itself. I'd be highly surprised if she didn't. And she'll have to have an exercise routine. She'll have to have a meal plan, everything to kind of get her body back to where it should be. Now that she's been out there.
1: Do you remember... I feel like this is becoming a thing now with Kelsey doing this road to Hawaii. Was it last summer? How long ago was it? Where there was a man who quit his job in Oregon. He's 29 years old. He has a horrible chronic diagnosis where his body is in constant pain. And like there's a chance as he gets older that he won't be able to walk. He won't be able to do. It's some sort of diagnosis he has.
0: Yeah.
1: Some disease. And he's 29 years old and he just quit his corporate job, took all of his retirement money, all the money he has. He bought a sailboat and he sailed from Oregon down to Hawaii in a sailboat with his cat.
0: Really?
1: Yeah, and he documented the whole entire thing on social media, just like Kelsey did.
0: Wow.
1: And he's just like, yeah, after I get to Hawaii, then I'm sailing here and here and here. He's just sailing for however long he wants to because he doesn't know if he's going to be able to live as long as he wants to, do all the physical things. And he just cracked. He quit his corporate job and he says, I'm sailing.
0: Yeah. Good for him. You know what? Because he realizes he doesn't have much time left.
1: And he was so overwhelmed by all of the people.
0: Yeah.
1: People, because that's the thing is these people are posting this on social media, all their journeys, the whole thing. But they're not thinking, okay, how many people are watching this?
0: Right.
1: How many people are watching my actual location and me trying to make it to the destination? And then, boom, they're there at the dock waiting for you.
0: So many eyes are upon you.
1: And when
0: especially
1: you've been
0: on
1: alone
0: media.
1: For yeah. so long.
0: Yeah. And it would become overwhelming when you see all these people. And they all want a piece of you. They want pictures. They want autographs.
1: And a lot of them have no respect. They don't think of you as an actual human being.
0: Yep.
1: They think of you as this social media person who you've been
0: watching.
1: You're
0: a celebrity now. For that, you got your fifth, whether you wanted it or not, your 15 minutes of fame is right then and there. And you got to be ready to deal with it. And hopefully there were people for this guy when he kind of is still doing his thing. And then Kelsey, hopefully there's people there to say,
1: get
0: here,
1: back.
0: Let's go. Let's
1: yeah.
0: get out of the, this. Let's
1: well,
0: do
1: from clips
0: else.
1: I've been seeing of Kelsey, there's been security and people supporting her.
0: Yeah.
1: There has to be.
0: Yeah. Kelsey, you are what's good, girl, with US 92.
2: 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The 2026 Platt County Fair is bringing the party to Ag Park in Columbus. 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
0: US 92, we're talking about Kelsey, the person that just went from California to Hawaii. Rowan, crazy.
1: Broke
0: love you,
1: record.
0: Girl. So cool. And then you brought up, what was it called?
1: His name's Oliver, and he has a TikTok account called Sailing with Phoenix. And he's, I just checked it. I haven't seen it since his huge viral moments of traveling to Hawaii.
0: Right.
1: But he's still going strong.
0: Yeah.
1: He just posted a video yesterday and he's still out with his cat Phoenix and they're sailing. I don't know where. I got to check this out. But yeah, he's still out living the dream.
0: When you pulled that up and showed me, I was like, oh, I recognize that guy.
1: It was all over national news.
0: Yeah,
1: I mean, this isn't just living on TikTok.
0: No,
1: this
0: no. But he's got a sailboat, actually. It's a little different situation.
1: No, he's got an inside and everything.
0: Yeah, so he's got it a little bit set. And you said he's also got sponsors, too, and everything?
1: Oh, he's got to. He's got to have sponsorships. And with how well he has 1.3 million followers.
0: Yeah.
1: He's definitely making enough money on social media to continue his. And I hope so. I hope for him that he is making money on socials to continue his journeys.
0: But this is a guy who is kind of, he's living his life because he doesn't know how much time he has left as far as mobility, brain function, everything, as far as we can tell, right?
1: Yeah.
0: He's got something that medically going on with him that he doesn't know what
1: it's going to hit. Some condition. What is it called? I don't know, but it's his body is shutting down.
0: Yeah.
1: Like his bones.
0: It's not
1: bones
0: like ALS, is it?
1: No.
0: It's something different?
1: Yeah.
0: Yeah.
1: I don't know. That's too bad.
0: Yeah. Feel for the guy. But yeah, you can check him out. What's the gun again on social?
1: Sailing with Phoenix.
0: Yeah, I'll go check that guy. I love that guy, too. Very cool. We got your News Channel Nebraska Newsroom award-winning news brought to you right now by our friends at Mitchell Equipment, the number one Case IH dealer in North Central Nebraska. Mitchell Equipment, Atkinson and Humphrey, they got your back. And we got Michael J. Anthony.
8: Thank you very much. Authorities are investigating a crash on a northeast Nebraska highway that shut down the road Sunday afternoon. It happened around 2:30 Sunday at the north junction of Highways 81 and 98 in Pierce County. Video from the scene shows that multiple vehicles were involved in the crash and ambulances were on site. Traffic was stopped or slowed in the area for several hours. The Pierce County Sheriff's Office says state troopers were in charge of the scene. We have reached out to the Nebraska State Patrol and will bring you more information on this when it becomes available. An idea years in the making became a reality at Norfolk's Skyview Lake on Saturday. Community leaders dedicated the new Freedom Point Memorial on the 4th of July as part of the city's annual Boomfest event put on by Big Bang Boom. The organization's president, Don Wisniewski, spearheaded a $250,000 fundraising drive to finance the project.
9: Projects like this are never accomplished by one person. They are built through countless hours of planning, hard work, generosity, and an unwavering commitment to something greater than ourselves.
8: The centerpiece of the memorial is a 30-foot by 60-foot American flag displayed on a 122-foot flagpole. The ceremonies included an Offutt Air Force Base 55th Wing flyover coordinated by Congressman Mike Flood. You can watch the full dedication on our Facebook page. Turning now to the world of sports, soccer isn't the only global sporting event happening now. Three former Huskers played prominent roles in helping their teams to victories in the first round of the FIBA Basketball World Cup Asian qualifiers on Friday. Ty Webster of New Zealand and Jack McVay of Australia both scored in double digits to help their teams get wins, and Keisei Tominaga came off the bench to score 7 for Japan in their victory over China. Today's slate features New Zealand taking on Guam, Australia against the Philippines, and Japan versus Korea. And speaking of the World Cup of Soccer, good news for Team USA as they will have one of their top players, striker Folarin Balogun, available for today's match against Belgium. Balogun was expected to be suspended after receiving a red card in the U.S. win over Bosnia, but FIFA overturned that on Sunday, citing their code of discipline. It's only the second known instance of FIFA lifting a World Cup red card suspension. USA takes on Belgium today at 4 o'clock. That's your latest in news and sports. For more, visit newschannelnebraska.com.
1: 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Cloudy skies, drops to 70 tomorrow evening. 91 Wednesday, with a slight chance of showers and thunderstorms in the afternoon. Showers and thunderstorms likely throughout Wednesday overnight.
10: So we're talking about not leaving things in your car, kids, animals, and other things too. But got to be careful. Kim V, for example, messaged me and said, talking about not leaving things in a hot car. She says, you know, those squishies that are the rage right now.
1: She says, yeah.
10: They become lava and can burst.
1: Oh, no.
10: Sorry, Kim. I don't.
1: A Neato? Oh, don't leave goodness. A Neato in the car.
10: Yeah. Ugh, gross. Ooh,
1: that could be bad.
10: You got to be careful with the stuff you're leaving in a hot car.
1: One time, I had a minivan in high school, and I used to put my little squishies on the top.
10: Oh, yeah.
1: They melted. And, like, became part of the dashboard. Yeah. So I had, like, rubber that melted into one big glob and just hung out on the dash of my minivan. But that minivan only lasted me 6 months until it died, so.
10: Oh, and then you got what?
1: The squishies still live in there today. Yeah. Well, no, they were impounded. They were.
10: Right.
1: It's in a cube right now somewhere.
10: It got squished with the squishies.
1: Yeah, the squishies got squished one last time.
0: We're going to check in with the dirt. What's happening in the world of country music next on US 92.

0: 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You may be one of the six lucky finalists at the Pick Your Pastime giveaway at Mimosa Fest downtown Norfolk on August 8th. So let's check in with the dud here in country music. What do we got, Becca?
1: Well, this is kind of sad news. I'm kind of sad about this. Alan Jackson, he had his final show.
0: Yeah.
1: His final tour, everything. I love me some Alan Jackson.
0: Love that guy.
1: He's one of my favorites. One of the best, greatest. And a lot of people know if you're a great fan of Alan Jackson, he's been struggling.
0: Mm-hmm. Yeah.
1: Hence why he had to do his last show.
0: Yeah.
1: And he has been struggling with his mobility, his balance, because he has CMT.
0: Yeah.
1: And it, from what I understand about CMT, it's just kind of like your spine, your balance, like it's just overall your mobility.
0: Yeah,
1: right.
0: It really weakens you. Yeah, the nerves and everything. It attacks you is what it's doing.
1: And so, it's genetic. He inherited it from his father. His father had it. He knew he was going to eventually come upon that. And he was just saying, there's quotes from him saying, it's been affecting him for years, and it's getting more and more obvious in the public's eye that he's stumbling around on stage, he's having trouble balancing, even in front of a microphone. He's very uncomfortable because he's going back and forth.
0: Yeah.
1: So it's time that he puts his last show, and they made it a whole production.
0: Yeah, it was beautiful.
1: They really gave him his last hurrah, and with the ticket sales, oh my gosh, I was looking at tickets for this last week.
0: Right.
1: We were looking at these. Even the nosebleeds, the way, way back seats, okay? Yeah. You're looking at $800.
0: Yeah. Still would have been worth it.
1: It's Alan Jackson.
0: Yeah.
1: I would have paid it, but it's traveling down to Nashville. That would have kicked you in the butt.
0: Right.
1: But from all of the ticket sales, $2.25 million he is donating to research for CMT.
0: Which is great. They need,
1: because there is no cure. There is absolutely nothing you can do for it. There's no therapy. They have no treatment or cure for this.
0: And the other thing about it is, there's no actual, the funding itself, there's nothing really there. There's nothing reserved for that. You know, which is crazy.
1: Yeah, no approved therapies, no nothing. And I mean, it's crazy that
0: they need the money for research
1: someone like Alan Jackson for this to get started.
0: And you would hope that with him being kind of unfortunately, a well-known spokesperson for this, that it gets more attention and that people realize, you know, we need to start distributing the wealth, not just, you know, to the main stuff a lot of us know about, but there's other little things that people suffer from all the time that are huge expenses, or maybe there's no cure yet, or there's not enough research to get where it needs to be. They need more funding to make stuff happen, and maybe something like this will start making tracks for different roads, not just for CMT, but other things as well. Yeah. Also, with this, if you weren't able to make it to any of
1: the
0: stops here for the final tour or the final show in Nashville.
1: Have you seen the photos of the final show? Every seat is filled.
0: Oh, of course.
1: It's crazy.
0: They've actually, they did film the final show there at Nashville. It's going to be an NBC special called Alan Jackson, The Last Show, airing sometime in December. Also, later this year, they're going to release a live album from that show. So it's going to be a wonderful thing for us fans of Alan Jackson. Another thing that you've seen here was it Clint Black?
1: Yeah, what is going on with our classic country artist?
0: Was
1: he was
0: crazy.
1: Hospitalized.
0: And what did you see? What happened to him?
1: He was supposed to do a show on July 3rd. He was supposed to be at a casino performing, and he was admitted to the hospital following a medical emergency. So Sunday, June 28th, he was developing an infection in his tonsils, and it just escalated quickly, and he was hospitalized with infected tonsils, and he needs antibiotic treatment, and because of that, he had to cancel his show. It doesn't seem like anything significant.
0: It still affects him.
1: I just mean, like,
0: Yeah.
1: It's not like he's not going to reboot. He'll be okay.
0: Right.
1: Hopefully. But you know, there's a lot of tours because he just released a book. I mean, mm-hmm. we just talked to him. I had an interview with Clint Black about a month and a half ago. Just talked to the guy. Just released a book going on tour. Has a film that came out. And it's just, it's a lot to be sick and to miss those shows.
0: Yeah.
1: So if you are planning on seeing Clint Black anywhere in the area.
0: Yeah.
1: Those dates might be moving around.
0: Yeah, because I know that he canceled the one show, but other shows probably get in the axe for a while until everything kind of clears up. And he'll probably have to be on vocal rest.
1: Full recovery.
0: Yeah, and then there'll probably be some retraining. Yeah.
1: And holy cow.
0: Once he gets back, he'll be out there as good as new, and he'll reschedule all the times he made. But, you know, he's one of those, not that all aren't like this, but he is really, because he's been around a long time, Clint Black really appreciates the fans. And
1: they're getting
0: bad.
1: A full refund.
0: Yeah, when something like this happens. It's just crazy. Good news, though. We'll end on a good note here with Rhett Ankins. Got a big surprise at the Grand Ole Opry here. John Party delivered an unexpected Opry invite on stage to Rhett Ankins, which I think is well overdue. And it happened a nice lifetime surprise there. His friend John Party was able to invite him. You know, Ankins been a Nashville Songwriters Hall of Fame member for quite some time now. He's had over 35 chart-topping hits from artists like Cowboy Blake, Luke Bryan, his son Thomas Rhett as well. So this is well-deserved, so we can't wait. By the way, over 30 number ones in total for Rhett Ankins and his songwriting ability. So this guy well-deserved being a member of the Grand Ole Opry. You know what drives me nuts is why has it taken so long to get some of these people, number one, as Grand Ole Opry members that have been around for years, number two, into the Nashville or into the Country Music Hall of Fame? Why does it take so long to get some people in there as opposed to others?
1: I don't know.
0: It drives me bonkers.
1: I don't know, because I'm a huge person of the Hollywood Rock and Roll Hall of Fame. I watch that every year.
0: Yeah.
1: I love to see the performances. And sometimes I'm like, what? Like, just a few years ago, they had Judas Priest. I'm like, it took this long to have Judas Priest put into the Hall of Fame. They're the reason people wear leather and consider it rock and roll. Like, they just signed the attire for rock and roll, and they're just now in the Rock and Roll Hall of Fame?
0: Makes no sense.
1: Sometimes I'm like, what are y'all doing?
0: It's like, who is on these committees voting? Where is your brain? Do you know anything about this music?
1: Yeah. I mean, takes me off.
0: It is the dirt from Hollyweird. That's Nashville Hollyweird. Good old country music with US 92.
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0: Beck and Billy, US 92. All right, so just a little sneak peek ahead of tomorrow. What do we got, Becca?
1: Tomorrow? What do you mean a sneak peek for tomorrow? Well, we have a big announcement.
0: Okay, that's all we're going to say.
1: Okay, that's all we're going to say. We have big news.
0: Okay, that's it. That's all we're going to give you.
1: That's all?
0: That's it.
1: That's all we want to tell them?
0: I don't want to tell them anything else.
1: Nothing else. Just because big news.
0: I want to make them, like, question
1: what could it
0: be?
1: What could it be? Last time we said there was huge news, it was you.
0: Well, could it be connected to me? Maybe? I don't know. I'm leaving. No, I'm just kidding.
1: Yeah,
0: just
1: he
0: kidding.
1: Just got back from vacation. Now he's gone.
0: Yeah.
1: He's getting out the door forever. He's never coming back.
0: Moving to Arizona. It was a wonderful trip. Thank you. I was house hunting. No, I'm kidding. But yeah, we got some stuff we'll have for you tomorrow. Another question of the day. But speaking of that, still getting with our question we got going on here. Hamburgers or hot dogs, what's your pick? You can get in US 92 on Facebook, Instagram, and Facebook, Billy Wolf Program, Snapchat, Billy.Wolf.
1: Hot dog real bad. Wait, I can do that. Ready? Jennifer Coolidge.
0: Do it.
1: You know? Okay. Oh, no, the pressure. Makes me want a hot dog real bad.
0: I love it.
1: I tried my best.
0: I love it. I love it. You did it for pressure on the spot.
1: On the pressure on the spot.
0: You did
1: yeah,
0: good. You
1: thank
0: did
1: you.
0: Good. Aiden K's going burgers there on my snap. Bill W says hamburgers all the way, man. You can get in with your answer, hamburgers or hot dogs. Maybe you had enough on the 4th. You're ready for another hamburger, possibly. You can.
1: I'm ready for a tasty in. Beef. I'm oh. sorry. Doug with the photo in the comments. It's time for me to get tasty beef.
0: Doug, again, we might have to abolish you from the
1: yeah, you're blocked.
0: For like
1: you're
0: 10
1: banned.
0: Seconds. Just because. Hey, coming up here shortly, we have some great commercial-free country for you. It's brought to you by our friends at the Madison County Fair. Why? Because it's the best week in July. Not just the fair activities, but the rodeos going on tomorrow, Wednesday, Thursday, concerts Friday, concerts Saturday, lots of activities
1: boom,
0: on
1: boom,
0: Sunday.
1: Boom, bop, boom, bop. That's this week.
0: Going to be a lot of fun out there. We can't wait for it. And again, it starts tomorrow and goes through Sunday, MadisonCountyFair.com. It's on the way. And I'll be sticking around with you, Becca. She's got real work to do.
1: I got so much to do.
0: Yeah.
1: And I
0: got to
1: eat another scotcheroo.
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Coming up, Tracy Lawrence, the man we talked about here not too long ago, AJ, throwing in Travis Tritt as well as Garth. 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

Our question today, big holiday weekend we had here, 4th of July, America's birthday. 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

0: Commercial-free country on US 92, brought to you by the Madison County Fair and Rodeo, happening tomorrow through Sunday. 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
0: 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Today, weather-wise, lots of sunshine. Just a few light lingering clouds when we get to the upper 80s, low 90s in most of the area. South wind, 7 to 10 miles per hour, with gusts as high as about 18 miles per hour. Tonight, a few clouds are hanging in there. We'll drop to the upper 60s. Still south-southeast wind in there with gusts at times up to the upper teens. And then on Tuesday, sunshine again, upper 80s to low 90s. South wind, 5 to 11 miles per hour with gusts around 20 miles per hour at times on Tuesday. Currently some sun, a few light lingering clouds, and 78. More commercial-free country coming up here. 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For a complete transmission rebuild, to service or flush, see Norfolk Transmission. They're right there at 1001 South 13th Street in Norfolk.
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0: 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Norfolk Public Library has a Monday movie matinee today starting at 11. The movie they'll be showing is The Sandlot for your kiddos. Ages 7 and under and must have a caregiver 16 years of age and older in the room. Children 8 and 9 need a caregiver in the building. Ages 10 and up can join on their own, provided they can follow the library's code of conduct independently. Again, starts at 11. It's in Meeting Room A. It'll be after story time there, again, around 11 o'clock at the Norfolk Public Library. Coming up, we have more commercial-free country after the break, brought to you by Runza. Runza makes it all better.
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Billy from Beck and Billy, US 92, live in the Farmers Pride Studios. Farmers Pride, in the field, on the farm, in your community. On the lineup, Old Dominion, Aaron Watson. We have Hardy along with Church, Wallen, and McGraw on the song MacArthur. And down the way, thrown in High Valley. Right now, it's Church on US 92.

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Holly from Beck and Billy, US 92. We want to know today, a hamburger or hot dog? Which is your preference? If I had to choose, I'm going hamburger. Over on the US 92 Facebook page, I see Sandy F. says hot dogs. Barbecue ribs for Patty L. Burger for Marsha B. Rick A. says hamburgers every day. Lori O. burgers with onion, ketchup, and mustard. Tammy H. picking those burgers. So is Joan B. A burger for Diana S. Got burger down for Kent L. Kathy H. says a hamburger first, but does like a hot dog too. What about you? Hamburgers or hot dogs? Which would you pick off that grill? You can get in at US 92 on Facebook, Instagram, and Facebook at Billy Wolf Program, Snapchat Billy.Wolf.

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0: 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Sunshine today, a few light clouds up top as we get to the upper 80s, low 90s. South winds today around 10 miles per hour, could have a few gusts reaching 18 miles per hour or so. Tonight, a few clouds hang around in the sky. We'll drop to the upper 60s. A south-southeast wind still out there a little bit with gusts at evening and overnight time in the upper teens. And then on Tuesday, sunshine again, upper 80s, low 90s. South winds could have gusts as high as 20 miles per hour tomorrow. Currently 82. 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
1: 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It's going to be a fun time. Each session kicks off with a favorite clip from one of the favorite shows off Nickelodeon, whether it's SpongeBob SquarePants or Avatar The Last Airbender, and then that sets the stage for a creative drawing adventure. They do have a few events happening with this Nickelodeon workshop this month. And the first one is tomorrow here at 1 o'clock. If you are interested, call the Norfolk Public Library for more details at 844-2100. Come up after your news. 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
6: Thank you very much. In an update on an earlier story, nobody was seriously hurt in a multi-vehicle crash north of Norfolk on Sunday. It happened around 2:30 p.m. yesterday at the north junction of Highways 81 and 98 in Pierce County. The Nebraska State Patrol says a southbound car crossed the center line and collided with a trailer being pulled by another vehicle. After that collision, the car struck two additional vehicles. The State Patrol says the people involved in the accident only reported minor injuries and nobody was transported to a hospital. The driver of the car was cited for careless driving and driving left of center. Authorities initially shut down the junction to tend to the crash, then controlled traffic for several hours. An idea years in the making became reality at Norfolk's Skyview Lake on Saturday. Community leaders dedicated the new Freedom Point Memorial on the 4th of July as part of the city's annual Boom Fest event put on by Big Bang Boom. The organization's president, Don Wisniewski, spearheaded a $250,000 fundraising drive to finance the project.
7: Projects like this are never accomplished by one person. 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
6: The centerpiece of the memorial is a 30-foot by 60-foot American flag displayed on a 122-foot flagpole. The ceremonies included an Offutt Air Force Base 55th Wing flyover coordinated by Congressman Mike Flood. You can watch the full dedication on our Facebook page. Most use fireworks as a way to get the blood pumping on the 4th of July, but hundreds in northeast Nebraska found another way to reach that optimum heart rate. Over 600 early birds took part in the second annual Run White and Blue 5K Saturday morning. The route began and ended in downtown Norfolk, winding through Johnson Park and along the North Fork of the Elkhorn River. It's part of what's become a full Independence Day of morning activities in Norfolk, with runners and walkers filing through the Saturday Farmers Market before the annual Oddfellows Parade. Isaac Ochoa and Emily Metcalf had the top time in the men's and women's competition, respectively. Both are from Norfolk. That's your latest in news. For more, visit newschannelnebraska.com.
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Billy from Beck and Billy on US 92, live in the Farmers Pride studios. Farmers Pride, in the field, on the farm, in your community. Coming up, we got Zach Brown Band, Granger Smith, Jordan Davis, also George Burge and Luke Bryan on Ride, Ride, Ride. Right now, Ty Herndon.

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A lot of those were consumed over the 4th of July weekend. 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

Billy from Beck and Billy. Could we give you $1,000 tomorrow morning around 7:40-ish? The answer, yes, if you answer 10 questions correctly in under 60 seconds. 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
0: 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Lots of sunshine out there, few light clouds as we go for upper 80s, low 90s in the region. South winds 8 to 10 miles per hour. We'll have gusts around 18 miles per hour at times. Increasing clouds tonight will drop to the upper 60s. Those southeast winds will hang in for the evening overnight with some gusts here and there around 18 miles per hour. And then sunshine back on Tuesday, getting the low 90s for a lot of the area. The south winds could have gusts tomorrow as high as 21 miles per hour. Showing 83 right now. 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

0: Billy from Beck and Billy on US 92. Just coming off the 4th of July weekend. A lot of hot dogs and hamburgers consumed. So we wondered, which is your preference, hot dogs or hamburgers? Let's go to my Facebook page. Connie W. says a hamburger. So is Nancy M. Michelle C. says both if on the grill. Jennifer T. is going to burger. Hot dog for Josiah. Kelly L. says both. Chad H. says a burger. Sarah D. and Aunt Melon O'Neill both say yes. They'll just take both, yes. Both, if, you know, are available for Rod B. Otherwise, he says a burger first, if he has to choose. Also here on my Facebook, Kevin R. says both. Kim V. says a roggy dog over a hamburger, but a hamburger over any other kind of hot dog. And I see Anna S. says a hamburger. My wife said both. Sonny S. with a hot dog. Corey B. says both, please. Which is your preference, hot dogs or hamburgers? You can get in US 92 on Facebook, Snapchat, Billy.Wolf, Instagram, and Facebook at Billy Wolf Program.
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0: Billy from Beck and Billy on US 92. Back tomorrow with información más importante. Also, tickets to give away. Find out for what and how to win those tomorrow. And we'll have another question of the day as well. Have a great rest of your Monday, everybody. Coming up next, we'll have a market update from Brownfield, brought to you by Perfect Circle Irrigation in Osmond and now in Madison. 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
8: Thank you very much. In an update on an earlier story, nobody was seriously hurt in a multi-vehicle crash north of Norfolk on Sunday. It happened around 2:30 p.m. yesterday at the north junction of Highways 81 and 98 in Pierce County. The Nebraska State Patrol says a southbound car crossed the center line and collided with a trailer being pulled by another vehicle. After that collision, the car struck two additional vehicles. The State Patrol says the people involved in the accident only reported minor injuries and nobody was transported to a hospital. The driver of the car was cited for careless driving and driving left of center. Authorities initially shut down the junction to tend to the crash, then controlled traffic for several hours. A Norfolk man was sentenced today to 6 years in prison after being convicted of sexually assaulting a child in Stanton County. 51-year-old Henry Peña Urrutia was sentenced in Stanton County District Court following his conviction for sexual assault of a child, a Class 3A felony, and child abuse. Sheriff's officials say Peña Urrutia was arrested last fall after an investigation into the sexual assault of a juvenile at a Woodland Park residence. In addition to the prison sentence, Peña Urrutia received 18 months of post-release supervision. He will be required to register as a sex offender after his release and also faces sex offender charges in Kearney and Buffalo counties as a result of the investigation. The sheriff's office says Peña Urrutia is a lawful permanent resident from El Salvador, but does face possible deportation following his incarceration. An idea years in the making became reality at Norfolk's Skyview Lake on Saturday. Community leaders dedicated the new Freedom Point Memorial on the 4th of July as part of the city's annual Boomfest event put on by Big Bang Boom. The organization's president, Don Wisniewski, spearheaded a $250,000 fundraising drive to finance the project.
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8: The centerpiece of the memorial is a 30-foot by 60-foot American flag displayed on a 122-foot flagpole. The ceremonies included an Offutt Air Force Base 55th Wing flyover coordinated by Congressman Mike Flood. You can watch the full dedication on our Facebook page. 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

with Morgan Wallen on your mumbly Monday afternoon, and I'm Mitch Gallant coming to you from the Farmers Pride US 92 studios. 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

Wild Flowers and Wild Horses with Lainey Wilson on US 92. And glad to see you all survived the holiday. Hope you all had a happy and safe 4th of July and you made it through it with all of your digits. Here's Brad Paisley on US 92.

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1: It's a great big wide world of great country music waiting to be discovered. 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

0: Lauren, Elena, and Chase Matthew and all my exes on US 92. And, you know, the United States men's national soccer team is doing well enough in the World Cup that some of us that haven't been paying attention maybe might want to start. They've only lost once. That was in their Group D pool play. They beat Paraguay 4-1. They beat Australia 2-0. They lost to Turkey 3-2. Then they bounced back to defeat Bosnia and Herzegovina 2-0. And now they play Belgium with a chance to make it to the round of eight. So, yeah, they got a chance at making the quarterfinals here today when they take on Belgium. So, yeah, go USA. I don't know how to play it, but go do good things. Hey, we'll take a look at our latest weather forecast coming up. We'll also carry on with Kenny Chesney. Vince Gill is on the way as well on US 92.
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2: Nothing says summer better than a night at the Pierce County Fair, July 22nd through July 26th. Wednesday has the NNPAI Tractor Pull. 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
0: 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Diffuse the sun and cut the glare with MagnaTrack automated exterior solar screen shades. Sunny skies, 85 degrees with highs today of around 90 expected. Then tonight we'll fall back into the upper 60s. Sunny again tomorrow with highs of around 90 degrees. Upper 60s tomorrow night. On Wednesday, there's a 50% chance of showers and thunderstorms with high temperatures of around 90 degrees. That's a look at our latest weather forecast on US 92.
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0: The Good Ones with Gabby Barrett, Vince Gill, and Kenny Chesney just before that on U.S. 92. And for up-to-the-minute storm coverage, the U.S. 92 Equity Bank Severe Weather Center is always here for you. When severe weather strikes, U.S. 92 strikes first. Jordan Davis is on the way on U.S. 92.
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Josh Ross, Hatin' How You Look, and I'm Mitch Gallant, coming to you from the Farmers Pride US 92 studios. 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

Cody Johnson and Dirt Jeep on US 92, and you get to do what you want to do. You can pick your pastime. I'll tell you all about it coming up. But right now, it's a song about a girl with Eric Pasley on US 92.

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0: 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Sunny skies, 88 degrees with highs of around 90. We'll slip back into the upper 60s tonight. Tomorrow it'll be sunny with highs of around 90 degrees. And that's a look at our latest weather forecast on US 92.
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0: If I Die Young, well, it's a little too late for that already. That's the band Barry. Tanya Tucker and Ella Langley just before that. And wouldn't it be nice to get to do what you wanted to do this summer? You can when you pick your pastime with Five Crowns Golf of Plainview, Mid-City Superstore, and Slumberland Furniture of Norfolk, Flooring Solutions, and U.S. 92. 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

That's Riley Green, Justin Moore just before that, and I'm Mitch Gallant coming to you from the Farmers Pride US 92 studios. 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

Combs, Hal Ketchum, and there was a lot of that small town Saturday night stuff going on for the 4th of July. And whether you were at the lake or at home or wherever you were, I hope you were surrounded by a lot of people that like to have a lot of fun with you and had just a great time and a happy 4th of July. 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

0: Well, if he was a millionaire, he would be able to build himself a snow room, which apparently is all the rage amongst the rich and famous nowadays. 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We'll also hear from Jason Aldean, George Strait, and more on U.S. 92.
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0: 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Sunny skies, 88 degrees with highs of around 90 expected this afternoon. Then tonight, temperatures should fall into the upper 60s. Sunny skies again tomorrow with highs again of around 90 expected. That's a look at our latest weather forecast on US 92.
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0: It just comes natural for George Strait, Tracy Byrd, and Jason Aldean just before that on US 92. 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
5: Thank you very much. In an update on an earlier story, nobody was seriously hurt in a multi-vehicle crash north of Norfolk on Sunday. It happened around 2:30 p.m. yesterday at the north junction of Highways 81 and 98 in Pierce County. The Nebraska State Patrol says a southbound car crossed the center line and collided with a trailer being pulled by another vehicle. After that collision, the car struck two additional vehicles. The State Patrol says the people involved in the accident only reported minor injuries and nobody was transported to a hospital. The driver of the car was cited for careless driving and driving left of center. Authorities initially shut down the junction to tend to the crash, then controlled traffic for several hours. A Norfolk man was sentenced today to 6 years in prison after being convicted of sexually assaulting a child in Stanton County. 51-year-old Henry Peña Urrutia was sentenced in Stanton County District Court following his conviction for sexual assault of a child, a Class 3A felony, and child abuse. Sheriff's officials say Peña Urrutia was arrested last fall after an investigation into the sexual assault of a juvenile at a Woodland Park residence. In addition to the prison sentence, Peña Urrutia received 18 months of post-release supervision. He will be required to register as a sex offender after his release and also faces sex offender charges in Kearney and Buffalo counties as a result of the investigation. The sheriff's office says Peña Urrutia is a lawful permanent resident from El Salvador, but does face possible deportation following his incarceration. An idea years in the making became reality at Norfolk's Skyview Lake on Saturday. Community leaders dedicated the new Freedom Point Memorial on the 4th of July as part of the city's annual Boom Fest event put on by Big Bang Boom. The organization's president, Don Wisniewski, spearheaded a $250,000 fundraising drive to finance the project.
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Thomas Rhett there getting a hand from Jordan Davis, and I'm Mitch Gallant coming to you from the Farmers Pride US 92 studios. 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Everybody wants to go to heaven. Here's Kenny Chesney on US 92.

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0: 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Sunny skies, 88 degrees with highs of around 90 this afternoon. We'll dip into the upper 60s tonight. And tomorrow's kind of a carbon copy of today. Sunny skies with highs of around 90. That's a look at our latest weather forecast on US 92. 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

0: These are my people. That's Rodney Atkins. Keith Urban just before that on Northeast Nebraska Country, U.S. 92, inviting you to know your neighbor. Ever wonder who's behind that local business sign? 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
1: I'm pleased to be joined today on Faith Health Inside Look by Dr. Tristan Hartzell with Faith Health. And today we're talking about carpal tunnel. 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
2: As we get into our 40s and 50s and 60s, that tunnel, that space, starts to accumulate wear and tear. Yeah. 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But yeah, young people can get it as well.
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2: That's another way. 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

0: That's Eric Heatherly wrapping up 30 minutes of commercial-free country on U.S. 92, brought to you by the Platte County Fair and Visit Columbus. Don't miss this year's Platte County Fair. It's coming up Wednesday through Sunday at Ag Park in Columbus. Hey, we'll check the weather coming up. We'll also hear from John Morgan, Garth Brooks, and more on U.S. 92.
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0: 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Sunny skies, 88 degrees as we warm to a high of around 90 degrees yet this afternoon. Then tonight, it'll be mostly clear this evening with lows in the upper 60s. Sunny skies tomorrow with highs again of around 90 expected. And that's a look at our latest weather forecast on U.S. 92.
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0: Kenny Chesney and the Boys of Fall, and I'm Mitch Gallant coming to you from the Farmers Pride US 92 studios. 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
2: 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Wednesday has the NNPAI Tractor Pull. 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
4: Thank you very much. In an update on an earlier story, nobody was seriously hurt in a multi-vehicle crash north of Norfolk on Sunday. It happened around 2:30 p.m. yesterday at the north junction of Highways 81 and 98 in Pierce County. The Nebraska State Patrol says a southbound car crossed the center line and collided with a trailer being pulled by another vehicle. After that collision, the car struck two additional vehicles. The State Patrol says the people involved in the accident only reported minor injuries and nobody was transported to a hospital. The driver of the car was cited for careless driving and driving left of center. Authorities initially shut down the junction to tend to the crash, then controlled traffic for several hours. A Norfolk man was sentenced today to 6 years in prison after being convicted of sexually assaulting a child in Stanton County. 51-year-old Henry Peña Urrutia was sentenced in Stanton County District Court following his conviction for sexual assault of a child, a Class 3A felony, and child abuse. Sheriff's officials say Peña Urrutia was arrested last fall after an investigation into the sexual assault of a juvenile at a Woodland Park residence. In addition to the prison sentence, Peña Urrutia received 18 months of post-release supervision. He will be required to register as a sex offender after his release and also faces sex offender charges in Kearney and Buffalo counties as a result of the investigation. The sheriff's office says Peña Urrutia is a lawful permanent resident from El Salvador, but does face possible deportation following his incarceration. An idea years in the making became a reality at Norfolk's Skyview Lake on Saturday. Community leaders dedicated the new Freedom Point Memorial on the 4th of July as part of the city's annual Boomfest event put on by Big Bang Boom. The organization's president, Don Wisniewski, spearheaded a $250,000 fundraising drive to finance the project.
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Man made a bar on the U.S. 92 traffic jam brought to you by Divots. Watch out, Bubba's having a bad day. Here's Mark Chestnut.

It's the Josh Abbott Band on the U.S. 92 Traffic Jam, brought to you by Divots. And I'm Mitch Gallant, coming to you from the Farmers Pride U.S. 92 studios. 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

0: That's Lainey Wilson and John Mayer on the U.S. 92 Traffic Jam, brought to you by Divots. 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
0: 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Sunny skies, 89 degrees with highs of around 90 expected yet this afternoon. Then tonight, it'll be mostly clear this evening with lows in the upper 60s. Sunny skies tomorrow with highs of around 90. And that's a look at our latest weather forecast. And now back to the U.S. 92 Traffic Jam, brought to you by Divots.
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0: That's my kind of party. 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

0: There's the Casey Donahue Band going nowhere fast. 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

Northeast Nebraska Country, U.S. 92, and good Monday evening to you. It's A-Rod, just past 6 o'clock. 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

for lying down, but you have to live in the New York City area. 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About 40 people showed up for the first meetup. 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
0: 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Low of 68 tonight. Tomorrow, few clouds in the morning hours to sunny skies for the afternoon. High of 91, and on Wednesday, partly cloudy with possible showers and thunderstorms with a high of 90. Right now, 89, downtown Norfolk. 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